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2: 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Here's what's making local news this hour. Saskatchewan's premier took questions on the pending trade deal between the U.S. and Canada on Wednesday and said that up to a day or two ago, there is really no trade agreement in sight. Scummel was speaking in Prince Albert after the first minister's meeting with Prime Minister Mark Carney. Saskatchewan exports to 163 countries, and about 5% of Saskatchewan's economy is affected by the current trade situation. Most said that figure would have risen to about 6% if the new tariffs had proceeded.
3: Those industries that have been impacted by certain sectoral tariffs, that impact is 100%. And we've seen that with the closure of mills. We've seen that impact on the steel and the manufacturing industry, which is also using steel in this province. And so any potential reductions in those sectoral tariffs is going to provide certainty and what would hopefully be somewhat of a more competitive environment than we currently have today.
2: Most said in regards to the 5% of the economy which is affected, it is imperative that some reductions are negotiated in those industries. He also said Prime Minister Mark Carney has asked the provinces to consider changes to procurement rules in regarding to putting U.S. alcohol back on liquor store shelves. Moe pointed out that doesn't affect Saskatchewan and Alberta because the two provinces never banned American booze, but left it up to the consumer to decide. RCMP in Manitoba say two vehicles stolen from watches were recovered following a confrontation at a rural property. Pembina Valley RCMP responded to a theft in progress last Saturday in the arm of Dufferin. Police say four suspects returned to the property that evening in vehicles that were later confirmed stolen from Watrous. The property owner was alerted by a motion camera and found the suspects transferring fuel into one of the vehicles. The 66-year-old man had a firearm and fired shots at the vehicles during the confrontation. Three suspects were arrested at the scene, while a fourth suspect escaped in the second vehicle. It was found the next morning abandoned in a canola field a few kilometers away. Two men and a woman have been arrested, while the property owner is facing six firearm charges. Applications are open for the Humboldt Legion's Veteran Banner Project. Banners will be put up in Humboldt a few weeks before Remembrance Day to honor local veterans, and they'll go up every year from here on in. Here's Sherry Hogeman, who spearheaded the project.
4: We right now, I believe at this time, we've got 17 double-sided banners that will be displayed, and we've extended our deadline to August 30th.
2: Each banner on Main Street will have a picture of a veteran with their name and where they served. You can go to Discover Humboldt for more information. Eliza Wilkie founded the Venture Wranglers in 2014 to teach kids about dinosaurs and reptiles.
5: Our goal is to educate and make sure that kids are aware, because what kid doesn't want to find a dinosaur bone? 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Every kid wants to keep that dinosaur bone. 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It's because we got to protect them. We don't have any more dinosaurs around, right?
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2: The Humboldt Broncos have made a pair of trades with the Devon Extreme of the AJHL on the eve of training camp. The Broncos acquired 2006-born defenseman Ryan Richardson in exchange for the playing rights of Jack Birch and a player development fee. Richardson spent the last two seasons with the Extreme and had a goal in each season. The Broncos also acquired 2006-born forward Casey Russell from the Extreme in exchange for a player development fee. Over the last three seasons, Russell has spent time with Devon, Grand Prairie, and the Calgary Canucks of the AJHL. He had 19 points, including 8 goals last year. The Broncos begin training camp on August 31st. Their first preseason game is Friday, September 4th in Nipawin. Week 12 in the CFL kicks off tonight with a battle of teams that sit in the penthouse and in the basement in the league. The Montreal Alouettes host the Ottawa Red Blacks. It's been a tough season for the Red Blacks, who are 0-9 and last week set a modern era record of 15 straight losses, surpassing a record held by the Shreveport Pirates back in 1994. Montreal's coming off a bye and are 8-1 on the season. The Saskatchewan Roughriders may get some help in the receiving corps this week when they meet the BC Lions. Sam Emelis was a full participant in the first day of practice. Emelis has been out for the last month with a foot injury. The Green and White may also have some options at left guard, with both Zach Fry and Daniel Johnson practicing after they missed the last couple of weeks. Returner James Letcher Jr. was a full participant as well. He's been out for the last 2 months with a forearm injury. Vladimir Guerrero Jr. will play a game for the Blue Jays Single A affiliate Dunedin in Clearwater tonight. If all goes well, the Blue Jays first baseman will be back in the lineup on Saturday. Guerrero was placed on the 7-day concussion injured list last Saturday. Toronto will begin a series with the New York Yankees on Friday.
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2: Tonight, partly cloudy, becoming clear, low of 12. Tomorrow, sunny, high 25. Saturday, sunny, high 27. Sunday, becoming cloudy, high 28. Monday, sunny with a high 26. Get the latest forecast at your fingertips. Download the Discover Humboldt app.
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4: 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Tonight, partly cloudy, becoming clear, a low of 12. Tomorrow's sunny, high 25. Saturday's sunny, high 27. Sunday becoming cloudy, high 28. Monday, sunny with a high 26.
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5: 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Tonight, partly cloudy, becoming clear, a low of 12. Tomorrow, sunny, high 25. Saturday, sunny, high 27. Sunday, becoming cloudy, high 28. Monday, sunny with a high 26.
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2: 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Here's what's making local news this hour. Two vehicles stolen from watchers were recovered in Manitoba after RCMP responded to a theft in progress. Pembema Valley RCMP say four suspects were at a rural property in the RM of Dufferin last Saturday before returning that evening in two stolen vehicles. The 66-year-old property owner was lured by a motion camera and went to investigate. He saw the suspects transferring fuel into one of the vehicles and during a confrontation fired shots at the vehicle. Three suspects were arrested at the scene while a fourth fled in the other vehicle. That vehicle was found the following morning in a nearby canola field. Two men and a woman are facing charges in connection with the theft. The property owner was also arrested and faces six firearm-related charges. While we haven't in large part been made aware of details of the trade deal in the works between Canada and the United States, Premier Scott Moe said on Wednesday that people need to understand the old deal is no longer on the table. Moe made comments in Prince Albert in the wake of the first minister's meeting with Prime Minister Mark Carney. He said Canada needs to have a preferred market access to the country's largest market and largest trading partner.
3: But we also need to understand that the status quo that we had 2 years ago was not possible. It was not on. And we have to find, and the federal government needs to find, the best path forward so that we can retain industries that are currently employing Canadians, wherever they might be, to expand industries, and specifically in Saskatchewan, that's the energy, mining, and ag value-added industry, as well as the manufacturing industry, largely in the ag sector or the mining sector.
2: Nearly $20 billion in tariffs set to be implemented at midnight last night on Canadian goods, on everything from hockey sticks to honey, had an 11th hour reprieve after the U.S. president announced a new trade deal had been made. After a couple of years, it's now smooth sailing for some residents along 10th Street. Work was recently completed that started off with the water main replacement last year. This summer, the repavement was completed. Public Works Director Peter Berquist with more.
4: Similar to other water main replacement projects that we have throughout the years, what we do is we replace the water main and applicable services first in the first year, which would have been 2025. And then the following year, we fix up the curbing and eventually pave it. So in 2026, we did that, and that completes the project for the year.
2: Work will continue for city crews throughout the rest of summer. The town of Wingyard saying goodbye to the summer in style this weekend. On Saturday, they'll be holding the summer send-off along with Woofstock. Woofstock serves as a fundraiser for the Moser Sympathy Animal Sanctuary. Volunteer Melinda Hall says the sanctuary helps animals throughout the province.
5: We take in unwanted animals, injured animals, animals that are just found on the highway. We'll take them in and try and find their families. And then if we can't find their families, we, you know, get them to the point of being able to be adopted, and then we adopt them out as we find suitable families for them.
2: Saturday's events will include a parade, car show, along with performances. 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
2: Tonight, partly cloudy, becoming clear, low of 12. Tomorrow, sunny, high 25. Saturday, sunny, high 27. Sunday, becoming cloudy, high 28. Monday, sunny with a high 26. Get the latest forecast at your fingertips. Download the Discover Humboldt app.
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11: 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Tonight, partly cloudy, becoming clear, a low of 12. Tomorrow's sunny, high 25. Saturday's sunny, high 27. Sunday becoming cloudy, high 28. Monday's sunny with a high 26.
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4: Downtown Humboldt will be buzzing on Saturday with the return of Street Fest. 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There's also a movie in the park on Friday night. 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Tonight, partly cloudy, becoming clear, a low of 12. Tomorrow, sunny, high 25. Saturday, sunny, high 27. Sunday, becoming cloudy, high 28. Monday, sunny with a high 26.
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1: 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Saskatchewan's premier took questions on the pending trade deal between the U.S. and Canada on Wednesday and said that up to a day or two ago, there is really no trade agreement in sight. Scummel was speaking in Prince Albert after the first minister's meeting with Prime Minister Mark Carney. Saskatchewan exports to 163 countries, and about 5% of Saskatchewan's economy is affected by the current trade situation. Most said that figure would have risen to about 6% if the new tariffs had proceeded.
2: Those industries that have been impacted by certain sectoral tariffs, that impact is 100%. And we've seen that with the closure of mills. We've seen that impact on the steel and the manufacturing industry, which is also using steel in this province. And so any potential reductions in those sectoral tariffs is going to provide certainty and what would hopefully be somewhat of a more competitive environment than we currently have today.
1: Mo said in regards to the 5% of the economy which is affected, it is imperative that some reductions are negotiated in those industries. He also said Prime Minister Mark Carney has asked the provinces to consider changes to procurement rules in regarding to putting U.S. alcohol back on liquor store shelves. Mo pointed out that doesn't affect Saskatchewan and Alberta because the two provinces never banned American booze but left it up to the consumer to decide. RCMP in Manitoba say two vehicles stolen from watches were recovered following a confrontation at a rural property. Pembina Valley RCMP responded to a theft in progress last Saturday in the arm of Dufferin. Police say four suspects returned to the property that evening in vehicles that were later confirmed stolen from Watrous. The property owner was alerted by a motion camera and found the suspects transferring fuel into one of the vehicles. The 66-year-old man had a firearm and fired shots at the vehicles during the confrontation. Three suspects were arrested at the scene, while a fourth suspect escaped in the second vehicle. It was found the next morning abandoned in a canola field a few kilometers away. Two men and a woman have been arrested, while the property owner is facing six firearm charges. Applications are open for the Humboldt Legion's Veteran Banner Project. Banners will be put up in Humboldt a few weeks before Remembrance Day to honor local veterans, and they'll go up every year from here on in. Here's Sherry Hogeman, who spearheaded the project.
3: We right now, I believe at this time, we've got 17 double-sided banners that will be displayed, and we've extended our deadline to August 30th.
1: Each banner on Main Street will have a picture of a veteran with their name and where they served. You can go to Discover Humboldt for more information. Eliza Wilkie founded the Venture Wranglers in 2014 to teach kids about dinosaurs and reptiles.
4: Our goal is to educate and make sure that kids are aware, because like, what kid doesn't want to find a dinosaur bone? But what kid doesn't want to keep that dinosaur bone, right? Yeah. Every kid wants to keep that dinosaur bone. But many kids don't know that we can't, right? Yeah. And it's not because, you know, we don't want them to, right? Or the government doesn't want them to. It's because we got to protect them. We don't have any more dinosaurs around, right?
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1: Tonight, partly cloudy, becoming clear, low of 12. Tomorrow, sunny, high 25. Saturday, sunny, high 27. Sunday, becoming cloudy, high 28. Monday, sunny with a high 26. Get the latest forecast at your fingertips. 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
5: 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Tonight, partly cloudy, becoming clear, a low of 12. Tomorrow's sunny, high 25. Saturday, sunny, high 27. Sunday becoming cloudy, high 28. Monday, sunny with a high 26.
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4: Downtown Humboldt will be buzzing on Saturday with the return of Street Fest. It begins with a pancake breakfast and will continue with activities throughout the day for the entire family, along with a number of performances. There's also a movie in the park on Friday night. Details can be found at the Street Fest Facebook page. Tonight, partly cloudy, becoming clear, a low of 12. Tomorrow, sunny, high 25. Saturday, sunny, high 27. Sunday, becoming cloudy, high 28. Monday, sunny with a high 26.
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3: For us, it was kind of that idea of all hands on deck, that if there was an event in the community, everybody was there helping. And so it was just this understanding for the community to thrive and survive that everybody needed to help out. And I think that has really translated into my life, not only through coaching, but through work. So working at Big Brothers Big Sisters, seeing the value of volunteerism has really continued throughout my life.
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2: 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Here's what's making local news this hour. Two vehicles stolen from watchers were recovered in Manitoba after RCMP responded to a theft in progress. Pembina Valley RCMP say four suspects were at a rural property in the RM of Dufferin last Saturday before returning that evening in two stolen vehicles. The 66-year-old property owner was alerted by a motion camera and went to investigate. He saw the suspects transferring fuel into one of the vehicles and during a confrontation fired shots at the vehicle. Three suspects were arrested at the scene while a fourth fled in the other vehicle. That vehicle was found the following morning in a nearby canola field. Two men and a woman are facing charges in connection with the theft. The property owner was also arrested and faces six firearm-related charges. While we haven't in large part been made aware of details of the trade deal in the works between Canada and the United States, Premier Scott Moe said on Wednesday that people need to understand the old deal is no longer on the table. Moe made comments in Prince Albert in the wake of the first minister's meeting with Prime Minister Mark Carney. He said Canada needs to have a preferred market access to the country's largest market and largest trading partner.
3: But we also need to understand that the status quo that we had 2 years ago was not possible. It was not on. And we have to find, and the federal government needs to find, the best path forward so that we can retain industries that are currently employing Canadians, wherever they might be, to expand industries, and specifically in Saskatchewan, that's the energy, mining, and ag value-added industry, as well as the manufacturing industry, largely in the ag sector or the mining sector.
2: Nearly $20 billion in tariffs set to be implemented at midnight last night on Canadian goods, on everything from hockey sticks to honey, had an 11th-hour reprieve after the U.S. president announced a new trade deal had been made. After a couple of years, it's now smooth sailing for some residents along 10th Street. Work was recently completed that started off with the water main replacement last year. This summer, the repavement was completed. Public Works Director Peter Berquist with more.
4: Similar to other water main replacement projects that we have throughout the years, what we do is we replace the water main and applicable services first in the first year, which would have been 2025. And then the following year, we fix up the curbing and eventually pave it. So in 2026, we did that, and that completes the project for the year.
2: Work will continue for city crews throughout the rest of summer. The town of Wingard saying goodbye to the summer in style this weekend. On Saturday, they'll be holding the summer send-off along with Woofstock. Woofstock serves as a fundraiser for the Moser Sympathy Animal Sanctuary. Volunteer Melinda Hall says the sanctuary helps animals throughout the province.
5: We take in unwanted animals, injured animals, animals that are just found on the highway. We'll take them in and try and find their families. And then if we can't find their families, we, you know, get them to the point of being able to be adopted. And then we adopt them out as we find suitable families for them.
2: Saturday's events will include a parade, car show, along with performances. 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
2: Tonight, partly cloudy, becoming clear, a low of 12. Tomorrow, sunny, high 25. Saturday, sunny, high 27. Sunday, becoming cloudy, high 28. Monday, sunny with a high 26. Get the latest forecast at your fingertips. 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
8: 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Tonight, partly cloudy, becoming clear, a low of 12. Tomorrow, sunny, high 25. Saturday, sunny, high 27. Sunday, becoming cloudy, high 28. Monday, sunny with a high 26.
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2: 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Tonight, partly cloudy, becoming clear, a low of 12. Tomorrow, sunny, high 25. Saturday, sunny, high 27. Sunday, becoming cloudy, high 28. Monday, sunny with a high 26.
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6: 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Tonight, partly cloudy, becoming clear, a low of 12. Tomorrow's sunny, high 25. Saturday's sunny, high 27. Sunday becoming cloudy, high 28. Monday's sunny with a high 26.
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9: Downtown Humboldt will be buzzing on Saturday with the return of Street Fest. 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There's also a movie in the park on Friday night. 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Tonight, partly cloudy, becoming clear, a low of 12. Tomorrow, sunny, high 25. Saturday, sunny, high 27. Sunday, becoming cloudy, high 28. Monday, sunny with a high 26.
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6: 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Tonight, partly cloudy, becoming clear, a low of 12. Tomorrow's sunny, high 25. Saturday, sunny, high 27. Sunday becoming cloudy, high 28. Monday, sunny with a high 26.
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4: Downtown Humboldt will be buzzing on Saturday with the return of Street Fest. 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There's also a movie in the park on Friday night. 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Tonight, partly cloudy, becoming clear, a low of 12. Tomorrow's sunny, high 25. Saturday, sunny, high 27. Sunday, becoming cloudy, high 28. Monday, sunny with a high 26.
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2: Overnight, a clear sky, low 12. Today's sunny, high 25. Saturday's sunny, high 27. Sunday becoming cloudy, high 28. Monday's sunny with a high 26.
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6: Overnight, a clear sky, low 12. Today's sunny, high 25. Saturday's sunny, high 27. Sunday becoming cloudy, high 28. Monday's sunny with a high 26.
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4: Overnight, a clear sky, low 12. Today's sunny, high 25. Saturday, sunny, high 27. Sunday becoming cloudy, high 28. Monday, sunny with a high 26.
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3: Overnight, a clear sky, low 12. Today's sunny, high 25. Saturday's sunny, high 27. Sunday becoming cloudy, high 28. Monday's sunny with a high 26.
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4: Overnight, a clear sky, low 12. Today's sunny, high 25. Saturday's sunny, high 27. Sunday becoming cloudy, high 28. Monday's sunny with a high 26.
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4: Overnight, a clear sky, low 12. Today's sunny, high 25. Saturday's sunny, high 27. Sunday becoming cloudy, high 28. Monday, sunny with a high 26.
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4: Today's sunny with a high of 25. Tonight, a clear sky and a low of 7. Saturday, sunny, high 27. Sunday, becoming cloudy, high 28. Monday, sunny with a high 26.
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3: Today's sunny with a high of 25. Tonight, a clear sky and a low of 7. Saturday's sunny, high 27. Sunday becoming cloudy, high 28. Monday's sunny with a high 26.
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6: Today's sunny with a high of 25. Tonight, a clear sky and a low of 7. Saturday's sunny, high 27. Sunday becoming cloudy, high 28. Monday's sunny with a high 26.
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6: Today's sunny with a high of 25. Tonight, a clear sky and a low of 7. Saturday's sunny, high 27. Sunday becoming cloudy, high 28. Monday's sunny with a high 26.
2: Highway 368, Highway 16.
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5: Today's sunny with a high of 25. Tonight, a clear sky and a low of 7. Saturday's sunny, high 27. Sunday becoming cloudy, high 28. Monday's sunny with a high 26.
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5: Today's sunny with a high of 25. Tonight, a clear sky and a low of 7. Saturday's sunny, high 27. Sunday becoming cloudy, high 28. Monday's sunny with a high 26.
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2: Get the news you need when you need it by downloading the Discover Humboldt app. I'm Blaine Wallett. Here's us making local news this hour. The downtown area will be buzzing on Saturday with the return of Street Fest. It begins with a free pancake breakfast in the morning. Activities will continue throughout the day for the entire family, along with a series of performers throughout the day. Downtown BID chairperson Andrew Brecker hopes everyone in Humboldt gets a chance to spend a fun day in the downtown area.
3: We have a really nice downtown. For a while there, there was vacancies, there was some open spaces, but now the downtown commercial space is back in really high demand. I just love the old downtown, and lots of good storyboards you could check out. Check out the museum. They've got events running all day as well. It's really good to come down and really appreciate what a nice downtown Humboldt has and make sure we keep it thriving.
2: Tonight, there'll be a free movie inside of Civic Park. Goat will be on the big screen. There will also be a concession. An event hosted by the Minister of Finance and other Saskatchewan Housing, Realtor, and Rental Corporations announced updated stats on Saskatchewan's housing and rental market. In 2025, there were 6,150 new housing starts in Saskatchewan, the highest level in more than a decade. Data from the Canada Mortgage and Housing Corporation Starts and Completion Survey showed 3,083 new housing starts were built in Saskatchewan within the first 6 months of 2026, with those numbers expected to match or exceed last year's numbers. CEO of Saskatoon and Region Home Builders Association, Nicole Burgess, says there was a three-year delay before housing supply matched the increase in Saskatchewan's population.
4: On the new construction side, our level of inventory and the amount under construction is actually at a very healthy level. I know we talk a lot about the resale market, and that is at dangerously low levels of supply. The good news for Saskatchewan is that what's under construction is within a very healthy range, which means there's a lot that is coming available to market, but there is a lot in the pipeline.
2: The Saskatchewan government has also introduced multiple grants and tax credits to encourage and help people afford a home. The first-time home buyer's tax credit allows people to claim a non-refundable provincial income tax benefit of up to $1,575 on a qualifying first home purchase. Cool, wet conditions are slowing crop development and harvest across northeast Saskatchewan. The latest weekly crop report says producers are hoping for warmer, drier weather to help crops mature and dry down. The Paddock, Wood, and Lakeland areas received about 50 millimeters of rain over the past week, while Rostern and Duck Lake received about 43 millimeters. The moisture has delayed field work, but improved topsoil conditions across much of the northeast. Harvest remains limited, with 25% of winter wheat and 35% of fall rye in the bin. Only 2% of barley, 1% of oats, and 1% of field peas have been harvested so far. The RCMP's redesigned uniform shirts are now being rolled out in Saskatchewan.

0: The updated shirts feature a new color along with changes to the design and materials. Mike Rainfill, National Manager for Uniform and Equipment Program Operations, says the redesign also considered the needs of a diverse workforce.
1: Closer fitting to the body and offered some moisture wicking and stretch properties. So that closer fit meant that all different body types had to be taken into account in a way that we didn't previously consider. So it led to a creation of a women's fit, which takes into account not just body shape, but also proportions like torso length, armhole depth, and shoulder width.
0: Rainfill says the updated shirts are part of the RCMP's continuing effort to modernize its uniforms and equipment. News on the go, download the Discover Humboldt app.
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0: Team Saskatchewan took a loss at the Men's National Baseball Championships in New Brunswick on the opening day with a 7-3 defeat to Alberta. They'll be back on the diamond with a pair of games today. First, they'll face BC, and then later today, they'll square off with New Brunswick. The Toronto Blue Jays were able to win their 7th straight series as they beat the Tampa Bay Rays 5-1. Shane Bieber had a strong start for Toronto, going 7 innings, allowing 1 run on 4 hits with 7 strikeouts. Kazuma Okamoto, Nathan Lucas, and Daz Cameron all homered for the Blue Jays. Toronto is now a half game back in the wildcard race, trailing the Texas Rangers, who shut out the Washington Nationals 2-0 yesterday, and the Minnesota Twins, who were idle. The Humble Broncos made a pair of trades on the eve of training camp with the Devon Extreme of the Alberta Junior Hockey League. The Broncos acquired 2006-born defenseman Ryan Richardson in exchange for the rights to Jack Birch and a player development fee. Richardson spent the last 2 years with the Extreme and had a goal in each season. The Broncos also acquired 2006-born forward Casey Russell from the Extreme in exchange for a player development fee. Over the last 3 seasons, Russell has spent time with Devon, Grand Prairie, and the Calgary Canucks of the AJHL. He had 19 points, including 8 goals last season. The Broncos begin training camp on August 31st. The first preseason game is on Friday, September 4th, in Nipawin. The Montreal Alouettes crushed the Ottawa Redblacks 46-16 last night, as the Redblacks have started the season with their 10th straight loss. Davis Alexander had 260 passing yards with 2 touchdowns. Tyson Philpott had 9 catches for 75 yards with 2 touchdowns. Ottawa has now dropped 16 straight contests dating back to September 5th of 2025, the longest skid since the Hamilton Wildcats also lost 16 straight in 1948-49, almost a decade before the CFL was formed.
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0: Today, mainly sunny, northwest wind at 20, gusting up to 40 kilometers per hour near noon, a high of 25. Tonight, clear, low of 9. Tomorrow, sunny, high 26. Sunday, mix of sun and cloud, a high of 30. Monday, cloudy, 60% chance of showers, a high of 25. Tuesday, cloudy, 60% chance of showers with a high of 22. Currently in the Humboldt area, it's 10 degrees. Get the latest forecast at your fingertips. Download the Discover Humboldt app.
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0: Benson Boone and the Time of My Life. Good morning. I'm Sarah Miller. Thanks for joining me today. It is 6:09, and if you're just waking up, we're looking for a high of 25 degrees today and sunny skies. It's going to be a warm weekend, which is good for those that like to be outside. It's going to be nice. And with Street Fest taking place, hopefully that means no rain. I feel like every time I go to Street Fest, it starts raining. So maybe this year will be a little different. There is that movie coming up tonight on Main Street as a part of day one of Street Fest. Day two of Street Fest will feature all the vendors and Kids Fest, and there's the entertainment portion. There's going to be a giant sidewalk chalkboard game at the museum on Saturday. And coming up next week, an awesome barbecue to mark on the calendar on Tuesday. We'll talk about all of that and more coming up in the show, including today being Friday, we'll have your Farmyard Frenzy. And we're also going to be announcing the last winner for our Summer Snaps. Keep it right here on Bolt FM.
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6: 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Today, mainly sunny, northwest wind at 20, gusting up to 40 kilometers per hour near noon, a high 25. Tonight, clear, low of 9. Tomorrow, sunny, high 26. Sunday, mix of sun and cloud, a high of 30. Monday, cloudy, 60% chance of showers, a high 25. Tuesday, cloudy, 60% chance of showers with a high of 22.
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Shaboozy in a Bar song. Good morning. I'm Sarah Miller. Thanks for joining me today, 6:15. I hope you're enjoying the start to your weekend. Almost weekend. Yeah, I'm looking forward to it. It's going to be a great one. We're going to see a high of 25 today and hot temperatures for Saturday and Sunday. Don't forget, we're going to announce our winner for our Summer Snaps contest coming up later on this afternoon, probably early morning, and you'll be able to see who our grand final was. And a big shout out to all of those that were winners throughout our contest. We loved seeing all of your photos. It was super awesome to see what you got up to this summer. Right now, if you'd like, you can head to discoverhumboldt.com and fill out a form to be an entry for our Meal in the Field page. We'll be delivering 5 meals throughout the harvest season, so fill out that entry form. 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It's Justin Bieber and What Do You Mean? 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
1: Get the news you need when you need it by downloading the Discover Humboldt app. I'm Blaine Wallet. Here's what's making local news this hour. Farmers in the Humboldt and Northeast Saskatchewan region are waiting for warmer and drier conditions before harvest can get into a full swing. The latest provincial crop report says cool temperatures, high humidity, and frequent rainfall have slowed crop maturity and field operations. Where the army worms remain the biggest crop damage concern in the region, with producers scouting and spraying where populations have reached economic levels. Disease is also being reported. And despite the wet conditions, livestock water supply remains stable, with 92% of producers reporting no shortages. Pasture moisture is also in good shape, with 91% rated adequate. It promises to be a day of fun for the entire family on Saturday in Humboldt. Street Fest returns to the downtown area with a variety of activities and performances. Downtown Bid Chair Andrew Brecker notes that Street Fest is an important event for the downtown core in the city.
2: We really like to see the amount of people coming down and exploring the stores, checking out the vendors, and really getting to appreciate how good our downtown is. That's our, you know, our whole mission is to keep the downtown thriving. So we always have an open ear. If businesses want to talk to me, talk to the board, always looking for new ideas, recommendations, and ways that we can help the businesses downtown to thrive and attract more business.
1: For a list of performers and set times on Saturday, you can head to the Street Fest Facebook page. The RCMP is rolling out a new navy blue uniform shirt for frontline officers, replacing the previous gray version, with both shirt styles expected to be seen during the transition. The RCMP has reminded the public about verifying an officer's identity. Mike Rainville, National Manager for Uniform and Equipment Program Operations.
3: Have any concerns about the identity of a police officer that they're interacting with? They can first of all ask for that officer's identification. They can also reach out to the local detachment's non-emergency line or 310 RCMP to determine if there's a police officer at your location. They are who they say they are, and they are there for a reason.
1: The RCMP says the new shirt is one of several changes being made to improve the functionality of its uniforms and equipment. Another SJHL season is just around the corner, as the Humboldt Broncos will open up the year on September 18th in Warman against the Wolverines. To help create some excitement for the hockey club, the Broncos will be holding a car bingo once again on Monday, September 14th at the Elgar Peterson Arena parking lot. Fans will have the opportunity to win some great prizes, as well as the chance to meet the 2026-27 Broncos team before the beginning of the season. There will also be a barbecue beginning at 5 o'clock. The car bingo will be held in the parking lot of the EPA, with the bingo getting underway at 6 o'clock. The Broncos will be holding their summer hockey camp next week, with training camp beginning on August 31st. The top 40 game is Thursday, September 3rd at 2 o'clock. The Broncos' first preseason game is Friday, September 4th in Nipawin, and then the first home preseason game is Saturday, September 5th against Warman. News on the go, download the Discover Humboldt app.
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1: Week 12 in the CFL got underway last night with the Montreal Alouettes continuing their dominance. They hammered the Ottawa Redblacks by a score of 46-16. Montreal improves to 9-1 of the season. Davis Alexander had 260 passing yards with two touchdowns. Tyson Philpott had 9 catches for 75 yards with 2 touchdowns. Ottawa is now 0-10 on the season, and they've now dropped 16 straight games dating back to September 5th of last year. That's the longest losing streak since the Hamilton Wildcats also lost 16 straight in 1948-49, almost a decade before the CFL was formed. It's trending towards Sam Emilis being back in the Saskatchewan Roughriders lineup this week. The Canadian receiver practiced for the second straight day on Thursday. Emilis has been out for the last month with a foot injury. The Riders will meet the BC Lions. The Riders are currently in second spot in the West at 6-3, while the Lions are only 4 points back at 4-5. One game in the CFL tonight, we'll see the Edmonton Elks square off with the Winnipeg Blue Bombers. Team Saskatchewan took a loss at the Men's National Baseball Championships in New Brunswick on the opening day with a 7-3 defeat to Alberta. They're going to be back on the diamond with a pair of games today. First, they'll meet BC, and then later today, they'll square off with New Brunswick. And the Toronto Blue Jays picked up a 5-1 win yesterday against the Tampa Bay Rays. Shane Bieber had another strong start. He pitched 7 innings, allowing 1 run on 4 hits with 7 strikeouts. Kazuma Okamoto, Nathan Lucas, and Daz Cameron all homered for the Blue Jays in the win. The Blue Jays headed into today's action, a half game back in the wildcard race, trailing the Texas Rangers and the Minnesota Twins. The Jays will begin a series with the New York Yankees tonight.
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1: Today, mainly sunny and northwest wind at 20, gusting up to 40 kilometers per hour near noon, a high 25. Tonight, clear, low of 9. Tomorrow, sunny, high 26. Sunday, mix of sun and cloud, a high of 30. Monday, cloudy, 60% chance of showers, a high 25. Tuesday, cloudy, 60% chance of showers, with a high of 22. Currently in the Humboldt area, it's 11 degrees. Get the latest forecast at your fingertips. Download the Discover Humboldt app.
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0: you.
1: That's Noah Kahan and Post Malone. It's Dial Drunk. I'm Sarah Miller. Thanks for joining me on your Friday morning. We have received over 100 photos for our Summer Snaps contest, and I'm super excited to draw the winner coming up a little bit later this morning. And if you didn't get a chance to enter, unfortunately, that contest is now over, but you can go back and look at all of the great photos we received throughout the entry period. Check it out online, discoverhumboldt.com. A big shout out to Ollie and Ash's, South 20 Dodge, Cottage Boutique, Tisdale, Riverside Golf, Tana Lanigan, Manitou Beach, Manitou Dairy Mart, the Danish Oven, Dairy Queen, and Freba Pottery. I can't wait to give the last summer prize pack away. It's so exciting. And I know summer is coming to a close, so it'll be great to see whoever win this get it last few couple of weeks out of summer.
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9: 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Today, mainly sunny, northwest wind at 20, gusting up to 40 kilometers per hour near noon, a high 25. Tonight, clear, low of 9. Tomorrow, sunny, high 26. Sunday, mix of sun and cloud, a high of 30. Monday, cloudy, 60% chance of showers, a high 25. Tuesday, cloudy, 60% chance of showers with a high of 22.
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Bruno Mars and Risk It All. Good morning. Sarah Miller here with you. Thanks for joining us on 107.5 Bolt FM. It's 6:46. We're looking for a high of 25 degrees and sunny skies today. We're going to talk about a giant outdoor sidewalk chalk board game. That's after this.

0: Torture of the Hearts. Good morning. Welcome to your Friday. I'm Sarah Miller. I hope you're having a great day so far. So online at discoverhumboldt.com, if you go to the events page, you can see all the details on an upcoming thing taking place downtown Humboldt. It is going to be a giant sidewalk chalk board game. It is taking place on Saturday. It's called Claws on the Clock Tower. 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It is an outdoor adventure for all ages, and while you're there, you can also stop into the museum and do a Ukrainian cross stitch with perler beads, or you can stop on by the gallery to do a landscape collage craft. 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
2: Farmers in Manitoba have been busy working on the harvest. Cereal specialist Ann Kirk says the winter cereal harvest is now well underway.
3: For harvest, we are seeing a good start in winter cereals. At the time of the crop report, it was reported as about 75% complete, at least in the eastern and central region. And then we have spring cereal harvest has started as well. So we have seen a start to spring wheat, oats, and barley, a start to peas, and then a very small start to canola.
2: She knows flax bowls are starting to turn. Sunflowers and soybeans are at the R5 to R6 stage. Meantime, in Saskatchewan, 4% of the crop is now in the bin, with harvest most advanced in the southwest at 9%, the southeast at 4%, 1% is complete in the east central region, 2% in the west central region, with limited progress being made in the northeast and northwest. For Golden West, I'm Glendalee Allen Vossler.
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2: 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Here's what's making local news this hour. The downtown area will be buzzing on Saturday with the return of Street Fest. It begins with a free pancake breakfast in the morning. Activities will continue throughout the day for the entire family, along with a series of performers throughout the day. Downtown BID chairperson Andrew Brecker hopes everyone in Humboldt gets a chance to spend a fun day in the downtown area.
3: We have a really nice downtown. For a while there, there was vacancies, there was some open spaces, but now the downtown commercial space is back in really high demand. I just love the old downtown, and lots of good storyboards you could check out. Check out the museum. They've got events running all day as well. It's really good to come down and really appreciate what a nice downtown Humboldt has and make sure we keep it thriving.
2: Tonight, there'll be a free movie inside of Civic Park. Goat will be on the big screen. There will also be a concession. An event hosted by the Minister of Finance and other Saskatchewan Housing, Realtor, and Rental Corporations announced updated stats on Saskatchewan's housing and rental market. In 2025, there were 6,150 new housing starts in Saskatchewan, the highest level in more than a decade. Data from the Canada Mortgage and Housing Corporation Starts and Completion Survey showed 3,083 new housing starts were built in Saskatchewan within the first 6 months of 2026, with those numbers expected to match or exceed last year's numbers. CEO of Saskatoon and Region Home Builders Association, Nicole Burgess, says there was a three-year delay before housing supply matched the increase in Saskatchewan's population.
4: On the new construction side, our level of inventory and the amount under construction is actually at a very healthy level. I know we talk a lot about the resale market, and that is at dangerously low levels of supply. The good news for Saskatchewan is that what's under construction is within a very healthy range, which means there's a lot that is coming available to market, but there is a lot in the pipeline.
2: The Saskatchewan government has also introduced multiple grants and tax credits to encourage and help people afford a home. The first-time home buyer's tax credit allows people to claim a non-refundable provincial income tax benefit of up to $1,575 on a qualifying first home purchase. Cool, wet conditions are slowing crop development and harvest across northeast Saskatchewan. The latest weekly crop

0: report says producers are hoping for warmer, drier weather to help crops mature and dry down. The Paddock, Wood, and Lakeland areas received about 50 millimeters of rain over the past week, while Rostern and Duck Lake received about 43 millimeters. The moisture has delayed field work, but improved topsoil conditions across much of the Northeast. Harvest remains limited, with 25% of winter wheat and 35% of fall rye in the bin. Only 2% of barley, 1% of oats, and 1% of field peas have been harvested so far. The RCMP's redesigned uniform shirts are now being rolled out in Saskatchewan. The updated shirts feature a new color, along with changes to the design and materials. Mike Rainfill, National Manager for Uniform and Equipment Program Operations, says the redesign also considered the needs of a diverse workforce.
1: Closer fitting to the body and offered some moisture wicking and stretch properties. So that closer fit meant that all different body types had to be taken into account in a way that we didn't previously consider. So it led to a creation of a women's fit, which takes into account not just body shape, but also proportions like torso length, armhole depth, and shoulder width.
0: Rainfill says the updated shirts are part of the RCMP's continuing effort to modernize its uniforms and equipment. News on the go, download the Discover Humboldt app.
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0: Team Saskatchewan took a loss at the Men's National Baseball Championships in New Brunswick on the opening day with a 7-3 defeat to Alberta. They'll be back on the diamond with a pair of games today. First, they'll face BC, and then later today, they'll square off with New Brunswick. The Toronto Blue Jays were able to win their 7th straight series as they beat the Tampa Bay Rays 5-1. Shane Bieber had a strong start for Toronto, going 7 innings, allowing 1 run on 4 hits with 7 strikeouts. Kazuma Okamoto, Nathan Lucas, and Daz Cameron all homered for the Blue Jays. Toronto is now a half game back in the wildcard race, trailing the Texas Rangers, who shut out the Washington Nationals 2-0 yesterday, and the Minnesota Twins, who were idle. The Humboldt Broncos made a pair of trades on the eve of training camp with the Devon Extreme of the Alberta Junior Hockey League. The Broncos acquired 2006-born defenseman Ryan Richardson in exchange for the rights to Jack Birch and a player development fee. Richardson spent the last 2 years with the Extreme and had a goal in each season. The Broncos also acquired 2006-born forward Casey Russell from the Extreme in exchange for a player development fee. Over the last 3 seasons, Russell has spent time with Devon, Grand Prairie, and the Calgary Canucks of the AJHL. He had 19 points, including 8 goals last season. The Broncos begin training camp on August 31st. The first preseason game is on Friday, September 4th, in Nipawin. The Montreal Alouettes crushed the Ottawa Redblacks 46-16 last night, as the Redblacks have started the season with their 10th straight loss. Davis Alexander had 260 passing yards with 2 touchdowns. Tyson Philpott had 9 catches for 75 yards with 2 touchdowns. Ottawa has now dropped 16 straight contests dating back to September 5th of 2025, the longest skid since the Hamilton Wildcats also lost 16 straight in 1948-49, almost a decade before the CFL was formed.
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0: Today, mainly sunny and northwest wind at 20, gusting up to 40 kilometers per hour near noon, a high 25. Tonight, clear, low of 9. Tomorrow, sunny, high 26. Sunday, mix of sun and cloud, a high of 30. Monday, cloudy, 60% chance of showers, a high 25. Tuesday, cloudy, 60% chance of showers, with a high of 22. Currently in the Humboldt area, it's 11 degrees. Get the latest forecast at your fingertips. Download the Discover Humboldt app.
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0: Olivia Rodrigo with Drop Dead, Rise and Shine. Sarah Miller here with you on 107.5 Bolt FM. It's 7:10. We're looking for a high of 25 degrees today in sunny skies. It's going to be nice and warm Saturday and Sunday. Perfect for Street Fest.
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11: 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Today, mainly sunny, northwest wind at 20, gusting up to 40 kilometers per hour near noon, a high 25. Tonight, clear, low of 9. Tomorrow, sunny, high 26. Sunday, mix of sun and cloud, a high of 30. Monday, cloudy, 60% chance of showers, a high 25. Tuesday, cloudy, 60% chance of showers with a high of 22.
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0: 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Looking for someone who would like to play Farmyard Frenzy. 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
0: I'll give you a letter and you tell me 7 items. 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
1: 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Here's what's making local news this hour. Farmers in the Humboldt and Northeast Saskatchewan region are waiting for warmer and drier conditions before harvest can get into a full swing. The latest provincial crop report says cool temperatures, high humidity, and frequent rainfall have slowed crop maturity and field operations. Bertha armyworms remain the biggest crop damage concern in the region, with producers scouting and spraying where populations have reached economic levels. Disease is also being reported. And despite the wet conditions, livestock water supply remains stable, with 92% of producers reporting no shortages. Pasture moisture is also in good shape, with 91% rated adequate. It promises to be a day of fun for the entire family on Saturday in Humboldt. Street Fest returns to the downtown area with a variety of activities and performances. Downtown BID Chair Andrew Brecker notes that Street Fest is an important event for the downtown core in the city.
2: We really like to see the amount of people coming down and exploring the stores, checking out the vendors, and really getting to appreciate how good our downtown is. That's our, you know, our whole mission is to keep the downtown thriving. So we always have an open ear. If businesses want to talk to me, talk to the board, always looking for new ideas, recommendations, and ways that we can help the businesses downtown to thrive and attract more business.
1: For a list of performers and set times on Saturday, you can head to the Street Fest Facebook page. The RCMP is rolling out a new navy blue uniform shirt for frontline officers, replacing the previous gray version, with both shirt styles expected to be seen during the transition. The RCMP has reminded the public about verifying an officer's identity. Mike Rainville, National Manager for Uniform and Equipment Program Operations.
3: Have any concerns about the identity of a police officer that they're interacting with? They can, first of all, ask for that officer's identification. They can also reach out to the local detachment's non-emergency line or 310 RCMP to determine if there's a police officer at your location. They are who they say they are, and they are there for a reason.
1: The RCMP says the new shirt is one of several changes being made to improve the functionality of its uniforms and equipment. Another SJHL season is just around the corner, as the Humboldt Broncos will open up the year on September 18th in Warman against the Wolverines. To help create some excitement for the hockey club, the Broncos will be holding a car bingo once again on Monday, September 14th at the Elgar Peterson Arena parking lot. Fans will have the opportunity to win some great prizes, as well as the chance to meet the 2026-27 Broncos team before the beginning of the season. There will also be a barbecue beginning at 5 o'clock. The car bingo will be held in the parking lot of the EPA, with the bingo getting underway at 6 o'clock. The Broncos will be holding their summer hockey camp next week, with training camp beginning on August 31st. The top 40 game is Thursday, September 3rd at 2 o'clock. The Broncos' first preseason game is Friday, September 4th in Nipawin, and then the first home preseason game is Saturday, September 5th against Warman. News on the go, download the Discover Humboldt app.
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1: Week 12 in the CFL got underway last night with the Montreal Alouettes continuing their dominance. They hammered the Ottawa Redblacks by a score of 46-16. Montreal improves to 9-1 of the season. Davis Alexander had 260 passing yards with two touchdowns. Tyson Philpott had 9 catches for 75 yards with 2 touchdowns. Ottawa is now 0-10 on the season, and they've now dropped 16 straight games dating back to September 5th of last year. That's the longest losing streak since the Hamilton Wildcats also lost 16 straight in 1948-49, almost a decade before the CFL was formed. It's trending towards Sam Emelis being back in the Saskatchewan Roughriders lineup this week. The Canadian receiver practiced for the second straight day on Thursday. Emelis has been out for the last month with a foot injury. The Riders will meet the BC Lions. The Riders are currently in second spot in the West at 6-3, while the Lions are only 4 points back at 4-5. One game in the CFL tonight, we'll see the Edmonton Elks square off with the Winnipeg Blue Bombers. Team Saskatchewan took a loss at the Men's National Baseball Championships in New Brunswick on the opening day with a 7-3 defeat to Alberta. They're going to be back on the diamond with a pair of games today. First, they'll meet BC, and then later today, they'll square off with New Brunswick. And the Toronto Blue Jays picked up a 5-1 win yesterday against the Tampa Bay Rays. Shane Bieber had another strong start. He pitched 7 innings, allowing 1 run on 4 hits with 7 strikeouts. Kazuma Okamoto, Nathan Lucas, and Daz Cameron all homer for the Blue Jays in the win. The Blue Jays headed into today's action, a half game back in the wildcard race, trailing the Texas Rangers and the Minnesota Twins. The Jays will begin a series with the New York Yankees tonight.
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1: Today, mainly sunny and northwest wind at 20, gusting up to 40 kilometers per hour near noon, a high of 25. Tonight, clear, low of 9. Tomorrow, sunny, high 26. Sunday, mix of sun and cloud, a high of 30. Monday, cloudy, 60% chance of showers, a high of 25. Tuesday, cloudy, 60% chance of showers, with a high of 22. Currently in the Humboldt area, it's 11 degrees. Get the latest forecast at your fingertips. Download the Discover Humboldt app.
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0: The weekend in your eyes. I'm Sarah Miller. Thanks for joining me today. I hope you're having a great start to your Friday. I am in the middle of playing Farmyard Frenzy.
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0: So that's like 2 seconds per item, right? About that? Well, let's head on over to the phone lines and pick up our call we got today and see who we have and whether or not they can win. Good morning. You're on with Sarah.
2: Hi, Sarah. How are you doing?
0: I'm doing good. How are you?
2: I'm good. Well, hopefully I can do it. I'm not a farm girl. I'm from a logging farm, but, you know.
0: I mean, hey, it's just fun anyway, right?
2: Well, I'll give it a try, right?
0: Okay. Well, first of all, what's your name?
2: Gwen.
0: Gwen. Okay.
2: I always drive in from Leroy, so I listen to you all the every day to work. So,
0: cool. Yeah. Okay. Okay, Gwen. I will pull up a timer, and you will have 15 seconds to name 7 things that you can find on the farm. Now, it doesn't have to be necessarily like farm animals or anything. It can be anything you find on the farm.
2: Okay, perfect. I think I can do that.
0: Okay. You ready?
2: Yeah.
0: Okay, your letter is the letter M as in Michael, okay?
2: Okay.
0: All right. Ready, set, go.
2: Machine. Oh my God, this is hard. Super hard. I don't think I can do it there.
0: It is all good. As soon as you start that timer, I swear everyone's brain goes blank, right?
2: Well, M, because you're thinking all the things on the farm and you're like, M, I'm like, okay, machine. It's like, you need a farmer to call.
0: I know. I don't know. They're too scared to call, I think.
2: All right. Well, good luck, Sarah.
0: All right. Thanks so much.
2: All right. Bye-bye.
0: Bye-bye. Maybe this game's too hard. In my brain, I'm like, you know, mud, mustard, machinery. I don't know. What else can we say? I'm sure there's lots of things. But my brain is drawing a blank this morning, too. We'll try again next week. Maybe we'll extend the timer. Listen in for our Farmyard Frenzy with Hergott Farm Equipment next week for your chance to play.
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11: 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Today, mainly sunny, northwest wind at 20, gusting up to 40 kilometers per hour near noon, a high 25. Tonight, clear, low of 9. Tomorrow, sunny, high 26. Sunday, mix of sun and cloud, a high of 30. Monday, cloudy, 60% chance of showers, a high of 25. Tuesday, cloudy, 60% chance of showers, with a high of 22.
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0: Time Machine and Talk. Good morning. I'm Sarah Miller. Thanks for joining us this morning. There is a movie on Main Street starting tonight, as it is the day one of Street Fest. And then Saturday will be all the vendors, entertainment, food trucks, all that fun stuff. So make sure you head on down Main Street, Humboldt, for our Street Fest tonight and tomorrow.
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2: 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Here's what's making local news this hour. The downtown area will be buzzing on Saturday with the return of Street Fest. It begins with a free pancake breakfast in the morning, and activities will continue throughout the day for the entire family, along with a series of performers throughout the day. Downtown BID chairperson Andrew Brecker hopes everyone in Humboldt gets a chance to spend a fun day in the downtown area.
3: We have a really nice downtown. For a while there was vacancies, there was some open spaces, but now the downtown commercial space is back in really high demand. I just love the old downtown, and lots of good storyboards you could check out. Check out the museum. They've got events running all day as well. It's really good to come down and really appreciate what a nice downtown Humboldt has and make sure we keep it thriving.
2: Tonight, there'll be a free movie inside of Civic Park. Goat will be on the big screen. There will also be a concession. An event hosted by the Minister of Finance and other Saskatchewan Housing, Realtor, and Rental Corporations announced updated stats on Saskatchewan's housing and rental market. In 2025, there were 6,150 new housing starts in Saskatchewan, the highest level in more than a decade. Data from the Canada Mortgage and Housing Corporation's Starts and Completion Survey showed 3,083 new housing starts were built in Saskatchewan within the first 6 months of 2026, with those numbers expected to match or exceed last year's numbers. CEO of Saskatoon and Region Home Builders Association, Nicole Burgess, says there was a three-year delay before housing supply matched the increase in Saskatchewan's population.
4: On the new construction side, our level of inventory and the amount under construction is actually at a very healthy level. I know we talk a lot about the resale market, and that

0: is at dangerously low levels of supply. The good news for Saskatchewan is that what's under construction is within a very healthy range, which means there's a lot that is coming available to market, but there is a lot in the pipeline.
1: The Saskatchewan government has also introduced multiple grants and tax credits to encourage and help people afford a home. The first-time home buyer's tax credit allows people to claim a non-refundable provincial income tax benefit of up to $1,575 on a qualifying first home purchase. Cool, wet conditions are slowing crop development and harvest across northeast Saskatchewan. The latest weekly crop report says producers are hoping for warmer, drier weather to help crops mature and dry down. The Paddock, Wood, and Lakeland areas received about 50 millimeters of rain over the past week, while Rostern and Duck Lake received about 43 millimeters. The moisture has delayed field work, but improved topsoil conditions across much of the northeast. Harvest remains limited, with 25% of winter wheat and 35% of fall rye in the bin. Only 2% of barley, 1% of oats, and 1% of field peas have been harvested so far. The RCMP's redesigned uniform shirts are now being rolled out in Saskatchewan. The updated shirts feature a new color, along with changes to the design and materials. Mike Rainfill, National Manager for Uniform and Equipment Program Operations, says the redesign also considered the needs of a diverse workforce.
2: Closer fitting to the body and offered some moisture wicking and stretch properties. So that closer fit meant that all different body types had to be taken into account in a way that we didn't previously consider. So it led to a creation of a women's fit, which takes into account not just body shape, but also proportions like torso length, armhole depth, and shoulder width.
1: Rainfill says the updated shirts are part of the RCMP's continuing effort to modernize its uniforms and equipment. News on the go, download the Discover Humboldt app.
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1: Team Saskatchewan took a loss at the Men's National Baseball Championships in New Brunswick on the opening day with a 7-3 defeat to Alberta. They'll be back on the diamond with a pair of games today. First, they'll face BC, and then later today, they'll square off with New Brunswick. The Toronto Blue Jays were able to win their 7th straight series as they beat the Tampa Bay Rays 5-1. Shane Bieber had a strong start for Toronto, going 7 innings, allowing 1 run on 4 hits with 7 strikeouts. Kazuma Okamoto, Nathan Lucas, and Daz Cameron all homered for the Blue Jays. Toronto is now a half game back in the wildcard race, trailing the Texas Rangers, who shut out the Washington Nationals 2-0 yesterday, and the Minnesota Twins, who were idle. The Humboldt Broncos made a pair of trades on the eve of training camp with the Devon Extreme of the Alberta Junior Hockey League. The Broncos acquired 2006-born defenseman Ryan Richardson in exchange for the rights to Jack Birch and a player development fee. Richardson spent the last 2 years with the Extreme and had a goal in each season. The Broncos also acquired 2006-born forward Casey Russell from the Extreme in exchange for a player development fee. Over the last 3 seasons, Russell has spent time with Devon, Grand Prairie, and the Calgary Canucks of the AJHL. He had 19 points, including 8 goals last season. The Broncos begin training camp on August 31st. The first preseason game is on Friday, September 4th, in Nipawin. The Montreal Alouettes crushed the Ottawa Red Blacks 46-16 last night, as the Red Blacks have started the season with their 10th straight loss. Davis Alexander had 260 passing yards with 2 touchdowns. Tyson Philpott had 9 catches for 75 yards with 2 touchdowns. Ottawa has now dropped 16 straight contests dating back to September 5th of 2025, the longest skid since the Hamilton Wildcats also lost 16 straight in 1948-49, almost a decade before the CFL was formed.
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1: Today, mainly sunny and northwest wind at 20, gusting up to 40 kilometers per hour near noon, a high of 25. Tonight, clear, low of 9. Tomorrow, sunny, high 26. Sunday, mix of sun and cloud, a high of 30. Monday, cloudy, 60% chance of showers, a high of 25. Tuesday, cloudy, 60% chance of showers, with a high of 22. Currently in the Humboldt area, it's 11 degrees. Get the latest forecast at your fingertips. Download the Discover Humboldt app.
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0: Zara Larsson, Midnight Sun. I'm sorry, Miller. Thanks for joining me. How's your day going so far? Have you checked out our final entries for our summer snaps? Online, discoverhumboldt.com, we have our final entries there. Thanks to everyone who shared their photos with us. 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It might be you. 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
11: 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Today, mainly sunny, northwest wind at 20, gusting up to 40 kilometers per hour near noon, a high 25. Tonight, clear, low of 9. Tomorrow, sunny, high 26. Sunday, mix of sun and cloud, a high 30. Monday, cloudy, 60% chance of showers, a high 25. Tuesday, cloudy, 60% chance of showers with a high of 22.
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Tate McRae with Greedy. I'm Sarah Miller. Thanks for joining me. A big shout out to the Men's Championships 2026 teams. Team Saskatchewan was in action yesterday. Unfortunately, they were defeated by Team Alberta. They are going to be in some more action later on today. They're going to be facing BC in their first game, followed by a matchup against New Brunswick. You can check out that story online at discoverhumboldt.com.

0: Wake me up, Avicii. I'm Sarah Miller. Thanks for joining me today. The second annual Cars and Coffee is taking place on day two of the Street Fest this weekend. So that is on Saturday. From 10 until 1, you can head on out and check out Cars and Coffee downtown Humboldt and see all the beautiful rides that are in the area. And, of course, you can grab yourself some coffee from the Sweet Spot. Check it out online, discoverhumboldt.com.
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1: Get the news you need when you need it by downloading the Discover Humboldt app. I'm Blaine Wiley. Here's what's making local news this hour. Farmers in the Humboldt and Northeast Saskatchewan region are waiting for warmer and drier conditions before harvest can get into a full swing. The latest provincial crop report says cool temperatures, high humidity, and frequent rainfall have slowed crop maturity and field operations. Bertha armyworms remain the biggest crop damage concern in the region, with producers scouting and spraying where populations have reached economic levels. Disease is also being reported. And despite the wet conditions, livestock water supply remains stable, with 92% of producers reporting no shortages. Pasture moisture is also in good shape, with 91% rated adequate. It promises to be a day of fun for the entire family on Saturday in Humboldt. Street Fest returns to the downtown area with a variety of activities and performances. Downtown Bid Chair Andrew Brecker notes that Street Fest is an important event for the downtown core in the city.
2: We really like to see the amount of people coming down and exploring the stores, checking out the vendors, and really getting to appreciate how good our downtown is. That's our, you know, our whole mission is to keep the downtown thriving. So we always have an open ear. If businesses want to talk to me, talk to the board, always looking for new ideas, recommendations, and ways that we can help the businesses downtown to thrive and attract more business.
1: For a list of performers and set times on Saturday, you can head to the Street Fest Facebook page. The RCMP is rolling out a new navy blue uniform shirt for frontline officers, replacing the previous gray version, with both shirt styles expected to be seen during the transition. The RCMP has reminded the public about verifying an officer's identity. Mike Rainville, National Manager for Uniform and Equipment Program Operations.
3: Have any concerns about the identity of a police officer that they're interacting with, they can first of all ask for that officer's identification. They can also reach out to the local detachment's non-emergency line or 310 RCMP to determine if there's a police officer at your location. They are who they say they are, and they are there for a reason.
1: The RCMP says the new shirt is one of several changes being made to improve the functionality of its uniforms and equipment. Another SJHL season is just around the corner, as the Humboldt Broncos will open up the year on September 18th in Warman against the Wolverines. To help create some excitement for the hockey club, the Broncos will be holding a car bingo once again on Monday, September 14th at the Elgar Peterson Arena parking lot. Fans will have the opportunity to win some great prizes, as well as the chance to meet the 2026-27 Broncos team before the beginning of the season. There will also be a barbecue beginning at 5 o'clock. The car bingo will be held in the parking lot of the EPA, with the bingo getting underway at 6 o'clock. The Broncos will be holding their summer hockey camp next week, with training camp beginning on August 31st. The top 40 game is Thursday, September 3rd at 2 o'clock. The Broncos' first preseason game is Friday, September 4th in Nipawin, and then the first home preseason game is Saturday, September 5th against Warman. News on the go, download the Discover Humboldt app.
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1: Week 12 in the CFL got underway last night with the Montreal Alouettes continuing their dominance. They hammered the Ottawa Redblacks by a score of 46-16. Montreal improves to 9-1 in the season. Davis Alexander had 260 passing yards with two touchdowns. Tyson Philpott had 9 catches for 75 yards with 2 touchdowns. Ottawa is now 0-10 on the season, and they've now dropped 16 straight games dating back to September 5th of last year. That's the longest losing streak since the Hamilton Wildcats also lost 16 straight in 1948-49, almost a decade before the CFL was formed. It's trending towards Sam Emelis being back in the Saskatchewan Roughriders lineup this week. The Canadian receiver practiced for the second straight day on Thursday. Emelis has been out for the last month with a foot injury. The Riders will meet the BC Lions. The Riders are currently in second spot in the West at 6-3, while the Lions are only 4 points back at 4-5. One game in the CFL tonight, we'll see the Edmonton Elks square off with the Winnipeg Blue Bombers. Team Saskatchewan took a loss at the Men's National Baseball Championships in New Brunswick on the opening day with a 7-3 defeat to Alberta. They're going to be back on the diamond with a pair of games today. First, they'll meet BC, and then later today, they'll square off with New Brunswick. And the Toronto Blue Jays picked up a 5-1 win yesterday against the Tampa Bay Rays. Shane Bieber had another strong start. He pitched 7 innings, allowing 1 run on 4 hits with 7 strikeouts. Kazuma Okamoto, Nathan Lucas, and Daz Cameron all homered for the Blue Jays in the win. The Blue Jays headed into today's action, a half game back in the wildcard race, trailing the Texas Rangers and the Minnesota Twins. The Jays will begin a series with the New York Yankees tonight.
0: Discover Humboldt weather.
1: today, mainly sunny. A northwest wind at 20, gusting up to 40 kilometers per hour near noon, a high 25. Tonight, a clear sky, a low of 9. Tomorrow, sunny, high 26. Sunday, mix of sun and cloud, a high of 30. Monday, cloudy, a 60% chance of showers, a high 25. Tuesday, cloudy, 60% chance of showers, with a high of 22. Currently in the Humboldt area, it's 14 degrees. Get the latest forecast at your fingertips. Download the Discover Humboldt app.
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0: Virginia to Vegas, lights out. I'm Sarah Miller. Thanks for joining me today. 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
7: 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Today, mainly sunny, northwest wind at 20, gusting up to 40 kilometers per hour near noon, a high 25. Tonight, clear, low of 9. Tomorrow, sunny, high 26. Sunday, mix of sun and cloud, a high 30. Monday, cloudy, 60% chance of showers, a high 25. Tuesday, cloudy, 60% chance of showers, with a high of 22.
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0: Charlotte Cardin with The Way We Touch. I'm Sarah Miller. Thanks for joining me today. Coming up on Tuesday next week, there is a fundraising barbecue at the co-op with the St. Elizabeth Ladies Auxiliary. You can check out the details on the events page at discoverhumboldt.com. The St. Elizabeth Ladies Auxiliary always fundraising for our hospital, as they do lots of different fundraising for heart equipment and sorts of things. This year, proceeds are going to purchase some new equipment for the hospital as well. You can get a burger and a drink for $8, a double burger and a drink for $10, and don't forget your ice cream sandwich for $1. That is coming up on Tuesday from 11 until 1 o'clock at the Co-op Food Store parking lot.
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2: Saskatchewan weather will start off this weekend very pleasant, but will end the weekend and especially into Monday with some rain and thunderstorms scattered around. I'm meteorologist Drew Lerner for the Golden West Radio Network. It will be pleasant, especially this evening and overnight tonight. Boy, if you like light and variable winds and mild temperatures, this is going to be your night. We do expect to see a lot of clear skies. During the course of the day today, we will have some partly cloudy conditions. And before the high pressure system arrives that's going to be responsible for the clear off, we will have a few showers in the east and south parts of the province. These will be random, though, unlikely to have much of an impact. And as that high pressure system settles into the area, we'll likely see the skies clear off, wind, and it'll be almost a little nippy in the eastern parts of the region. We'll see a few temperatures slipping down into the middle single digits. Most of the lows, though, will be in the upper single digits and lower teens. Now, as that high pressure system slips off to the southeast on Saturday, a southeasterly wind is expected to develop across the province, and it will get hot. We expect highs Saturday afternoon to be in the lower to middle 30s in the west and southern parts of the region. The northeast will still see some upper 20s to near 30 degree readings. Saturday's temperatures will come with a rather warm wind with some humidity increasing as well. The end result of that is that a chance for showers will develop Saturday night, and especially on Sunday. Now, Sunday's precipitation will be erratic initially. As we get into Sunday evening and into Monday, we're going to see more generalized rain and thunderstorm activity favoring the north and the east part of the province. Moisture totals in the southwest will run a trace to maybe 5 to 7 millimeters, and coverage will be a little bit light. Rainfall in other areas will run from 8 to 22 millimeters, and we'll see relatively good coverage. I'm guessing that the best rain amounts are probably going to be in east central and northeastern parts of the province, and also back around the Cold Lake, Meadow Lake, and Spiritwood areas. Now, we'll look for the temperatures for today, running mostly in the upper 20s and a few lower 30s, and we'll look for some middle 20s also underneath that surface high. Now, we'll look for the temperatures on Monday and Tuesday of next week to slip back mostly in the 20s. We may see a few upper teens in the wettest areas. Our nighttime lows all the way through the weekend will be coolest tomorrow morning. I think most of our lows will probably be in the upper single digits and teens, but there will be some spots cooler tomorrow. For the Golden West Radio Network, I'm meteorologist Drew Lerner.
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0: along with a series of performers throughout the day. Downtown BID chairperson Andrew Brecker hopes everyone in Humboldt gets a chance to spend a fun day in the downtown area.
1: We have a really nice downtown. For a while there, there was vacancies, there was some open spaces, but now the downtown commercial space is back in really high demand. I just love the old downtown, and lots of good storyboards you could check out. Check out the museum. They've got events running all day as well. It's really good to come down and really appreciate what a nice downtown Humboldt has and make sure we keep it thriving.
0: Tonight, there'll be a free movie inside of Civic Park. Goat will be on the big screen. There will also be a concession. An event hosted by the Minister of Finance and other Saskatchewan Housing, Realtor, and Rental Corporations announced updated stats on Saskatchewan's housing and rental market. In 2025, there were 6,150 new housing starts in Saskatchewan, the highest level in more than a decade. Data from the Canada Mortgage and Housing Corporation's Starts and Completion Survey showed 3,083 new housing starts were built in Saskatchewan within the first 6 months of 2026, with those numbers expected to match or exceed last year's numbers. CEO of Saskatoon and Region Home Builders Association, Nicole Burgess, says there was a three-year delay before housing supply matched the increase in Saskatchewan's population.
2: On the new construction side, our level of inventory and the amount under construction is actually at a very healthy level. I know we talk a lot about the resale market, and that is at dangerously low levels of supply. The good news for Saskatchewan is that what's under construction is within a very healthy range, which means there's a lot that is coming available to market, but there is a lot in the pipeline.
0: The Saskatchewan government has also introduced multiple grants and tax credits to encourage and help people afford a home. The first-time home buyer's tax credit allows people to claim a non-refundable provincial income tax benefit of up to $1,575 on a qualifying first home purchase. Cool, wet conditions are slowing crop development and harvest across northeast Saskatchewan. The latest weekly crop report says producers are hoping for warmer, drier weather to help crops mature and dry down. The Paddock, Wood, and Lakeland areas received about 50 millimeters of rain over the past week, while Rostern and Duck Lake received about 43 millimeters. The moisture has delayed field work, but improved topsoil conditions across much of the northeast. Harvest remains limited, with 25% of winter wheat and 35% of fall rye in the bin. Only 2% of barley, 1% of oats, and 1% of field peas have been harvested so far. The RCMP's redesigned uniform shirts are now being rolled out in Saskatchewan. The updated shirts feature a new color, along with changes to the design and materials. Mike Rainfill, National Manager for Uniform and Equipment Program Operations, says the redesign also considered the needs of a diverse workforce.
3: Closer fitting to the body and offered some moisture wicking and stretch properties. So that closer fit meant that all different body types had to be taken into account in a way that we didn't previously consider. So it led to a creation of a women's fit, which takes into account not just body shape, but also proportions like torso length, armhole depth, and shoulder width.
0: Rainfill says the updated shirts are part of the RCMP's continuing effort to modernize its uniforms and equipment. News on the go, download the Discover Humboldt app.
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0: Team Saskatchewan took a loss at the Men's National Baseball Championships in New Brunswick on the opening day with a 7-3 defeat to Alberta. They'll be back on the diamond with a pair of games today. First, they'll face BC, and then later today, they'll square off with New Brunswick. The Toronto Blue Jays were able to win their 7th straight series as they beat the Tampa Bay Rays 5-1. Shane Bieber had a strong start for Toronto, going 7 innings, allowing 1 run on 4 hits with 7 strikeouts. Kazuma Okamoto, Nathan Lucas, and Daz Cameron all homered for the Blue Jays. Toronto is now a half game back in the wildcard race, trailing the Texas Rangers, who shut out the Washington Nationals 2-0 yesterday, and the Minnesota Twins, who were idle. The Humboldt Broncos made a pair of trades on the eve of training camp with the Devon Extreme of the Alberta Junior Hockey League. The Broncos acquired 2006-born defenseman Ryan Richardson in exchange for the rights to Jack Birch and a player development fee. Richardson spent the last 2 years with the Extreme and had a goal in each season. The Broncos also acquired 2006-born forward Casey Russell from the Extreme in exchange for a player development fee. Over the last 3 seasons, Russell has spent time with Devon, Grand Prairie, and the Calgary Canucks of the AJHL. He had 19 points, including 8 goals last season. The Broncos begin training camp on August 31st. The first preseason game is on Friday, September 4th, in Nipawin. The Montreal Alouettes crushed the Ottawa Redblacks 46-16 last night, as the Redblacks have started the season with their 10th straight loss.

0: Davis Alexander had 260 passing yards with two touchdowns. Tyson Philpott had 9 catches for 75 yards with 2 touchdowns. Ottawa has now dropped 16 straight contests dating back to September 5th of 2025, the longest skid since the Hamilton Wildcats also lost 16 straight in 1948-49, almost a decade before the CFL was formed.
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0: Today, mainly sunny and northwest wind at 20, gusting up to 40 kilometers per hour near noon, a high of 25. Tonight, clear, low of 9. Tomorrow, sunny, high 26. Sunday, mix of sun and cloud, a high of 30. Monday, cloudy, 60% chance of showers, a high of 25. Tuesday, cloudy, 60% chance of showers, with a high of 22. Currently in the Humboldt area, it's 11 degrees. Get the latest forecast at your fingertips. Download the Discover Humboldt app.
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16: 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Today, mainly sunny, northwest wind at 20, gusting up to 40 kilometers per hour near noon, a high 25. Tonight, clear, low of 9. Tomorrow, sunny, high 26. Sunday, mix of sun and cloud, a high 30. Monday, cloudy, 60% chance of showers, a high 25. Tuesday, cloudy, 60% chance of showers with a high of 22.
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7: The boards of directors of Lake Lenoir Co-op and Midway Co-op are pleased to announce a proposed amalgamation to become better together by creating a stronger, more sustainable co-op. 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This will allow for improved efficiency, coordinated planning, and an increased capacity to reinvest in the local communities they serve. Members of the proposed United Co-op will be able to use one co-op number in Middle Lake, Lake Lenoir, Leroy, Watson, and the Anaheim Card Lock. With access to 5 card locks, 4 gas bars, 3 food stores, including 2 liquor locations, and 3 agro centers with bulk petroleum. Members are encouraged to attend the upcoming vote meetings starting at 7 p.m. on August 24th in Lake Lenoir, August 25th in Watson and Leroy. A majority vote from both memberships is required for the amalgamation to proceed. For more information, contact General Manager Wayne Dale at 306-368-2255.
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9: The downtown area will be buzzing on a Saturday with the return of Street Fest in Humboldt. 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Today, mainly sunny, northwest wind at 20, gusting up to 40 kilometers per hour near noon, a high 25. Tonight, clear, low of 9. Tomorrow, sunny, high 26. Sunday, mix of sun and cloud, a high 30. Monday, cloudy, 60% chance of showers, a high 25. Tuesday, cloudy, 60% chance of showers, with a high of 22.
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0: 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But lately, he's added some new favorite things to the list.
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2: Get the news you need when you need it by downloading the Discover Humboldt app. I'm Blaine Wiley. Here's what's making local news this hour. Farmers in the Humboldt and Northeast Saskatchewan region are waiting for warmer and drier conditions before harvest can get into a full swing. The latest provincial crop report says cool temperatures, high humidity, and frequent rainfall have slowed crop maturity and field operations. Bertha armyworms remain the biggest crop damage concern in the region, with producers scouting and spraying where populations have reached economic levels. Disease is also being reported. And despite the wet conditions, livestock water supply remains stable, with 92% of producers reporting no shortages. Pasture moisture is also in good shape, with 91% rated adequate. It promises to be a day of fun for the entire family on Saturday in Humboldt. Street Fest returns to the downtown area with a variety of activities and performances. Downtown Bid Chair Andrew Brecker notes that Street Fest is an important event for the downtown core in the city.
3: We really like to see the amount of people coming down and exploring the stores, checking out the vendors, and really getting to appreciate how good our downtown is. That's our, you know, our whole mission is to keep the downtown thriving. So we always have an open ear. If businesses want to talk to me, talk to the board, always looking for new ideas, recommendations, and ways that we can help the businesses downtown to thrive and attract more business.
2: For a list of performers and set times on Saturday, you can head to the Street Fest Facebook page. The RCMP is rolling out a new navy blue uniform shirt for frontline officers, replacing the previous gray version, with both shirt styles expected to be seen during the transition. The RCMP is reminding the public about verifying an officer's identity. Mike Rainville, National Manager for Uniform and Equipment Program Operations.
4: Have any concerns about the identity of a police officer that they're interacting with? They can, first of all, ask for that officer's identification. They can also reach out to the local detachment's non-emergency line or 310 RCMP to determine if there's a police officer at your location. They are who they say they are, and they are there for a reason.
2: The RCMP says the new shirt is one of several changes being made to improve the functionality of its uniforms and equipment. Another SJHL season is just around the corner, as the Humboldt Broncos will open up the year on September 18th in Warman against the Wolverines. To help create some excitement for the hockey club, the Broncos will be holding a car bingo once again on Monday, September 14th at the Elgar Peterson Arena parking lot. Fans will have the opportunity to win some great prizes, as well as the chance to meet the 2026-27 Broncos team before the beginning of the season. There will also be a barbecue beginning at 5 o'clock. The car bingo will be held in the parking lot of the EPA, with the bingo getting underway at 6 o'clock. The Broncos will be holding their summer hockey camp next week, with training camp beginning on August 31st. The top 40 game is Thursday, September 3rd at 2 o'clock. The Broncos' first preseason game is Friday, September 4th in Nipawin, and then the first home preseason game is Saturday, September 5th against Warman. News on the go, download the Discover Humboldt app.
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2: Week 12 in the CFL got underway last night with the Montreal Alouettes continuing their dominance. They hammered the Ottawa Redblacks by a score of 46-16. Montreal improves to 9-1 of the season. Davis Alexander had 260 passing yards with two touchdowns. Tyson Philpott had 9 catches for 75 yards with 2 touchdowns. Ottawa is now 0-10 on the season, and they've now dropped 16 straight games dating back to September 5th of last year. That's the longest losing streak since the Hamilton Wildcats also lost 16 straight in 1948-49, almost a decade before the CFL was formed. It's trending towards Sam Emelis being back in the Saskatchewan Roughriders lineup this week. The Canadian receiver practiced for the second straight day on Thursday. Emelis has been out for the last month with a foot injury. The Riders will meet the BC Lions. The Riders are currently in second spot in the West at 6-3, while the Lions are only 4 points back at 4-5. One game in the CFL tonight, we'll see the Edmonton Elks square off with the Winnipeg Blue Bombers. Team Saskatchewan took a loss at the Men's National Baseball Championships in New Brunswick on the opening day with a 7-3 defeat to Alberta. They're going to be back on the diamond with a

0: pair of games today. First, they'll meet BC, and then later today, they'll square off with New Brunswick. And the Toronto Blue Jays picked up a 5-1 win yesterday against the Tampa Bay Rays. Shane Bieber had another strong start. He pitched 7 innings, allowing 1 run on 4 hits with 7 strikeouts. Kazuma Okamoto, Nathan Lucas, and Daz Cameron all homered for the Blue Jays in the win. The Blue Jays headed into today's action, a half game back in the wildcard race, trailing the Texas Rangers and the Minnesota Twins. The Jays will begin a series with the New York Yankees tonight.
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2: Today, mainly sunny. A northwest wind at 20, gusting up to 40 kilometers per hour near noon, a high 25. Tonight, a clear sky, a low of 9. Tomorrow, sunny, high 26. Sunday, mix of sun and cloud, a high of 30. Monday, cloudy, a 60% chance of showers, a high 25. Tuesday, cloudy, 60% chance of showers with a high of 22. Get the latest forecast at your fingertips. Download the Discover Humboldt app.
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9: 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Today, mainly sunny, northwest wind at 20, gusting up to 40 kilometers per hour near noon, a high 25. Tonight, clear, low of 9. Tomorrow, sunny, high 26. Sunday, mix of sun and cloud, a high 30. Monday, cloudy, 60% chance of showers, a high 25. Tuesday, cloudy, 60% chance of showers with a high of 22.
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8: 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Today, mainly sunny, northwest wind at 20, gusting up to 40 kilometers per hour near noon, a high 25. Tonight, clear, low of 9. Tomorrow, sunny, high 26. Sunday, mix of sun and cloud, a high of 30. Monday, cloudy, 60% chance of showers, a high of 25. Tuesday, cloudy, 60% chance of showers with a high of 22.
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2: 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Here's us making local news this hour. The downtown area will be buzzing on Saturday with the return of Street Fest. It begins with a free pancake breakfast in the morning, and activities will continue throughout the day for the entire family, along with a series of performers throughout the day. Downtown BID chairperson Andrew Brecker hopes everyone in Humboldt gets a chance to spend a fun day in the downtown area.
3: We have a really nice downtown. For a while there was vacancies, there was some open spaces, but now the downtown commercial space is back in really high demand. I just love the old downtown, and lots of good storyboards you could check out. Check out the museum. They've got events running all day as

0: on the new construction side, our level of inventory and the amount under construction is actually at a very healthy level. I know we talk a lot about the resale market, and that is at dangerously low levels of supply. The good news for Saskatchewan is that what's under construction is within a very healthy range, which means there's a lot that is coming available to market, but there is a lot in the pipeline.
1: The Saskatchewan government has also introduced multiple grants and tax credits to encourage and help people afford a home. The first-time home buyer's tax credit allows people to claim a non-refundable provincial income tax benefit of up to $1,575 on a qualifying first home purchase. Cool, wet conditions are slowing crop development and harvest across northeast Saskatchewan. The latest weekly crop report says producers are hoping for warmer, drier weather to help crops mature and dry down. The Paddock, Wood, and Lakeland areas received about 50 millimeters of rain over the past week, while Rostern and Duck Lake received about 43 millimeters. The moisture has delayed field work, but improved topsoil conditions across much of the northeast. Harvest remains limited, with 25% of winter wheat and 35% of fall rye in the bin. Only 2% of barley, 1% of oats, and 1% of field peas have been harvested so far. The RCMP's redesigned uniform shirts are now being rolled out in Saskatchewan. The updated shirts feature a new color, along with changes to the design and materials. Mike Rainfill, National Manager for Uniform and Equipment Program Operations, says the redesign also considered the needs of a diverse workforce.
2: Closer fitting to the body and offered some moisture wicking and stretch properties. So that closer fit meant that all different body types had to be taken into account in a way that we didn't previously consider. So it led to a creation of a women's fit, which takes into account not just body shape, but also proportions like torso length, armhole depth, and shoulder width.
1: Rainfill says the updated shirts are part of the RCMP's continuing effort to modernize its uniforms and equipment. News on the go, download the Discover Humboldt app.
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1: Team Saskatchewan took a loss at the Men's National Baseball Championships in New Brunswick on the opening day with a 7-3 defeat to Alberta. They'll be back on the diamond with a pair of games today. First, they'll face BC, and then later today, they'll square off with New Brunswick. The Toronto Blue Jays were able to win their 7th straight series as they beat the Tampa Bay Rays 5-1. Shane Bieber had a strong start for Toronto, going 7 innings, allowing 1 run on 4 hits with 7 strikeouts. Kazuma Okamoto, Nathan Lucas, and Daz Cameron all homered for the Blue Jays. Toronto is now a half game back in the wildcard race, trailing the Texas Rangers, who shut out the Washington Nationals 2-0 yesterday, and the Minnesota Twins, who were idle. The Humboldt Broncos made a pair of trades on the eve of training camp with the Devon Extreme of the Alberta Junior Hockey League. The Broncos acquired 2006-born defenseman Ryan Richardson in exchange for the rights to Jack Birch and a player development fee. Richardson spent the last 2 years with the Extreme and had a goal in each season. The Broncos also acquired 2006-born forward Casey Russell from the Extreme in exchange for a player development fee. Over the last 3 seasons, Russell has spent time with Devon, Grand Prairie, and the Calgary Canucks of the AJHL. He had 19 points, including 8 goals last season. The Broncos begin training camp on August 31st. The first preseason game is on Friday, September 4th, in Nipawin. The Montreal Alouettes crushed the Ottawa Redblacks 46-16 last night, as the Redblacks have started the season with their 10th straight loss. Davis Alexander had 260 passing yards with 2 touchdowns. Tyson Philpott had 9 catches for 75 yards with 2 touchdowns. Ottawa has now dropped 16 straight contests dating back to September 5th of 2025, the longest skid since the Hamilton Wildcats also lost 16 straight in 1948-49, almost a decade before the CFL was formed.
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1: Today, mainly sunny. A northwest wind at 20, gusting up to 40 kilometers per hour near noon, a high 25. Tonight, a clear sky, low of 9. Tomorrow, sunny, high 26. Sunday, a mix of sun and cloud, a high of 30. Monday, cloudy, a 60% chance of showers, a high 25. Tuesday, cloudy, 60% chance of showers, with a high of 22. Get the latest forecast at your fingertips. Download the Discover Humboldt app.
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19: 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Today, mainly sunny, northwest wind at 20, gusting up to 40 kilometers per hour near noon, a high 25. Tonight, clear, low of 9. Tomorrow, sunny, high 26. Sunday, mix of sun and cloud, a high 30. Monday, cloudy, 60% chance of showers, a high 25. Tuesday, cloudy, 60% chance of showers, with a high of 22.
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13: The downtown area will be buzzing on to Saturday with the return of Street Fest in Humboldt. 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Today, mainly sunny, northwest wind at 20, gusting up to 40 kilometers per hour near noon, a high 25. Tonight, clear, low of 9. Tomorrow, sunny, high 26. Sunday, mix of sun and cloud, a high of 30. Monday, cloudy, 60% chance of showers, a high of 25. Tuesday, cloudy, 60% chance of showers with a high of 22.
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1: Farmers in Manitoba have been busy working on the harvest. Cereal specialist Ann Kirk says the winter cereal harvest is now well underway.
2: For harvest, we are seeing a good start in winter cereals. At the time of the crop report, it was reported as about 75% complete, at least in the eastern and central region. And then we have spring cereal harvest has started as well. So we have seen a start to spring wheat, oats, and barley, a start to peas, and then a very small start to canola.
1: She knows flax bolls are starting to turn. Sunflowers and soybeans are at the R5 to R6 stage. Meantime, in Saskatchewan, 4% of the crop is now in the bin, with harvest most advanced in the southwest at 9%, the southeast at 4%, 1% is complete in the east central region, 2% in the west central region, with limited progress being made in the northeast and northwest. For Golden West, I'm Glendalee Allen Bossler.
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1: 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Here's what's making local news this hour. Farmers in the Humboldt and Northeast Saskatchewan region are waiting for warmer and drier conditions before harvest can get into a full swing. The latest provincial crop report says cool temperatures, high humidity, and frequent rainfall have slowed crop maturity and field operations. Bertha armyworms remain the biggest crop damage concern in the region, with producers scouting and spraying where populations have reached economic levels. Disease is also being reported. And despite the wet conditions, livestock water supply remains stable, with 92% of producers reporting no shortages. Pasture moisture is also in good shape, with 91% rated adequate. It promises to be a day of fun for the entire family on Saturday in Humboldt. Street Fest returns to the downtown area with a variety of activities and performances. Downtown Bid Chair Andrew Brecker notes that Street Fest is an important event for the downtown core in the city.
2: We really like to see the amount of people coming down and exploring the stores, checking out the vendors, and really getting to appreciate how good our downtown is. That's our, you know, our whole mission is to keep the downtown thriving. So we always have an open ear. If businesses want to talk to me, talk to the board, always looking for new ideas, recommendations, and ways that we can help the businesses downtown to thrive and attract more business.
1: For a list of performers and set times on Saturday, you can head to the Street Fest Facebook page. The RCMP is rolling out a new navy blue uniform shirt for frontline officers, replacing the previous gray version. With both shirt styles expected to be seen during the transition, the RCMP is reminding the public about verifying an officer's identity. Mike Rainville, National Manager for Uniform and Equipment Program Operations.
3: Have any concerns about the identity of a police officer that they're interacting with, they can first of all ask for that officer's identification. They can also reach out to the local detachment's non-emergency line or 310 RCMP to determine if there's a police officer at your location. They are who they say they are, and they are there for a reason.
1: The RCMP says the new shirt is one of several changes being made to improve the functionality of its uniforms and equipment. Another SJHL season is just around the corner, as the Humboldt Broncos will open up the year on September 18th in Warman against the Wolverines. To help create some excitement for the hockey club, the Broncos will be holding a car bingo once again on Monday, September 14th at the Elgar Peterson Arena parking lot. Fans will have the opportunity to win some great prizes, as well as the chance to meet the 2026-27 Broncos team before the beginning of the season. There will also be a barbecue beginning at 5 o'clock. The car bingo will be held in the parking lot of the EPA, with the bingo getting underway at 6 o'clock. The Broncos will be holding their summer hockey camp next week, with training camp beginning on August 31st. The top 40 game is Thursday, September 3rd at 2 o'clock. The Broncos' first preseason game is Friday, September 4th in Nipawin, and then the first home preseason game is Saturday, September 5th against Warman. News on the go, download the Discover Humboldt app.
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1: Week 12 in the CFL got underway last night with the Montreal Alouettes continuing their dominance. They hammered the Ottawa Redblacks by a score of 46-16. Montreal improves to 9-1 in the season. Davis Alexander had 260 passing yards with two touchdowns. Tyson Philpott had 9 catches for 75 yards with 2 touchdowns. Ottawa is now 0-10 on the season, and they've now dropped 16 straight games dating back to September 5th of last year. That's the longest losing streak since the Hamilton Wildcats also lost 16 straight in 1948-49, almost a decade before the CFL was formed. It's trending towards Sam Emelis being back in the Saskatchewan Roughriders lineup this week. The Canadian receiver practiced for the second straight day on Thursday. Emelis has been

0: out for the last month with a foot injury. The Riders will meet the BC Lions. The Riders are currently in second spot in the West at 6-3, while the Lions are only 4 points back at 4-5. One game in the CFL tonight, we'll see the Edmonton Elks square off with the Winnipeg Blue Bombers. Team Saskatchewan took a loss at the Men's National Baseball Championships in New Brunswick on the opening day with a 7-3 defeat to Alberta. They're going to be back on the diamond with a pair of games today. First, they'll meet BC, and then later today, they'll square off with New Brunswick. And the Toronto Blue Jays picked up a 5-1 win yesterday against the Tampa Bay Rays. Shane Bieber had another strong start. He pitched 7 innings, allowing 1 run on 4 hits with 7 strikeouts. Kazuma Okamoto, Nathan Lucas, and Daz Cameron all homered for the Blue Jays in the win. The Blue Jays headed into today's action, a half game back in the wildcard race, trailing the Texas Rangers and the Minnesota Twins. The Jays will begin a series with the New York Yankees tonight.
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2: Today, mainly sunny. A northwest wind at 20, gusting up to 40 kilometers per hour near noon, a high 25. Tonight, a clear sky, low of 9. Tomorrow, sunny, high 26. Sunday, mix of sun and cloud, a high of 30. Monday, cloudy, a 60% chance of showers, a high 25. Tuesday, cloudy, 60% chance of showers with a high of 22. Get the latest forecast at your fingertips. Download the Discover Humboldt app.
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0: Hello, two punks in love. Hey, it's Sharon Church. We are getting dangerously close to the end of August. So dangerous that even some of the leaves on the trees are calling it quits. Are you looking at your bucket list and panicking? Like, we didn't get to go on that long bike ride yet. I thought we had more time. Okay, you know what? We do have time. Loads of time. 10 days left in August. And within those days, there are two whole weekends. Don't count summer out just yet.
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14: 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Today, mainly sunny, northwest wind at 20, gusting up to 40 kilometers per hour, high of 25. Tonight, a clear sky, a low of 9. Tomorrow, sunny, high 26. Sunday, mix of sun and cloud, a high of 30. Monday, cloudy, 60% chance of showers, high 25. Tuesday, cloudy, 60% chance of showers with a high of 22.
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of preteens and young teenagers. Have you noticed a sizing gap in clothing? We'll chat about that after the weekend. But first, here's Tate McRae, Sports Car.

0: weekend sacrifice. Hey, I'm Sharon Church. Parents of preteens and young teenagers, have you noticed a sizing gap in clothing? It's back to school shopping season, but it's getting pretty hard to find clothes that fit the kids that they actually like. Gone are the days when you could pick up a Paw Patrol t-shirt and they would enthusiastically wear that for the first day of school. Oh, no. Now it's a full day of shopping, trying on every single item in the store. But the problem is that the kid style clothing goes up to sizes 12 to 14, but they don't like those styles. They want to dress like the teenagers, but the adult size small is too big. I can't be the only one having this problem.
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9: 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Today, mainly sunny, northwest wind at 20, gusting up to 40 kilometers per hour, high of 25. Tonight, a clear sky, a low of 9. Tomorrow, sunny, high 26. Sunday, mix of sun and cloud, a high of 30. Monday, cloudy, 60% chance of showers, high 25. Tuesday, cloudy, 60% chance of showers with a high of 22.
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0: home and hell fireproof. Good afternoon. I'm Sharon Church. It's Senior Citizens Day, a day to honor your elders. Just be careful when wishing someone a happy Senior Citizens Day. You could offend someone who doesn't quite consider themselves a senior citizen. Stick around. We got lots of great tunes coming up. Raven Lanae, Love Me Not is up next.
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0: an open ear. 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
1: For a list of performers and set times on Saturday, you can head to the Street Fest Facebook page. The Humboldt Broncos are getting ready for another season in the Saskatchewan Junior Hockey League, and fans will have a chance to meet this year's team before the regular season begins. The Broncos will host their annual car bingo on Monday, September 14th, in the Elgar Peterson Arena parking lot. A barbecue will get underway at 5 p.m., with car bingo starting at 6. Fans will have a chance to win prizes, enjoy some food, and meet the 2026-27 Broncos squad. When your child is signed up for the TD Summer Reading Club at the Reed Thompson Public Library, and they attend one of the summer events as part of the program, they'll receive one extra ticket that goes towards winning 4 prize baskets. Here's Carissa Lucan from the library.
2: August 25th, we've got Old McDale's Friendly Farm Petting Zoo coming back. They were such a hit last year, so many of you came out to see it. So we've got another one coming down. So come and feed the animals and pet some really cute animals. They had a lot of baby bunnies last year. It was adorable. So come down, see if those bunnies have grown up, see if there's a new batch that's waiting.
1: Go to the library to register and enjoy the summer events. Agriculture history will be on display August 22nd and 23rd as the Humboldt and Area Vintage Club hosts its annual Vintage Days. This year's theme focuses on horse-drawn equipment with teams pulling wagons and demonstrations planned throughout Sunday. Saturday's highlights include the annual vintage tractor pulls starting around 11 a.m. There's much more, says Wes Crone with the Vintage Club.
3: And then we'll have our static displays and vendors will be set up in the main building. We will also have our full concession and elephant ears available that whole day. The tea house will be open once again, so please come out and check that out as there's many, many attractions in that house that should be seen and looked at.
1: Admission is $10 for adults, $5 for children 6 to 12, and free for children 5 and under. See the full stories at discoverhumboldt.com. Go here and click Submit News when you see local news happening.
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1: Team Saskatchewan took a loss at the Men's National Baseball Championships in New Brunswick with a 7-3 loss to Alberta. They lost 12-8 in their second game, and they'll be back in action later today with the host team, New Brunswick. The Humboldt Broncos have made a pair of trades on the eve of training camp. The Broncos acquired 2006-born defenseman Ryan Richardson in exchange for the rights to Jack Birch and a player development fee. The Broncos also acquired 2006-born forward Casey Russell from the Extreme in exchange of a player development fee. Over the last 3 seasons, Russell has spent time with the Devon, Grand Prairie, and Calgary Canucks of the AJHL. He had 19 points, including 8 goals last year. The Broncos begin training camp on August 31st. Their first preseason game is on Friday, September 4th in Nipawin. Back in the Rough Riders lineup this week, the Canadian receiver, Sam Emilis, practiced for the second straight day. Emilis has been out for the last month with a foot injury. The Riders are in second spot in the West at 6-3, with the BC Lions 4 points back, 4-5. The Toronto Blue Jays were able to win another series as they beat the Tampa Bay Rays 5-1 on Thursday. Shane Bieber had a strong start for the Blue Jays, going 7 innings and allowing 1 run on 4 hits with 7 strikeouts. Kazuma Okamoto, Nathan Lukes, and Daz Cameron all homered for Toronto. The Blue Jays are a half game back in the wild card race, trailing the Texas Rangers, who shut out the Washington Nationals 2-0 last night, and the Minnesota Twins, who were idle.
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1: Tonight, a low of 9 and clear skies. Tomorrow, we have a sunny day with a high of 26. Sunday, some clouds, but heating up to a high of 30. Monday, 60% chance of rain and a high of 25. And Tuesday, cloudy and a bit cooler, 60% chance of rain and a high of 22. 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
7: 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Today, mainly sunny, northwest wind at 20, gusting up to 40 kilometers per hour, high of 25. Tonight, a clear sky, a low of 9. Tomorrow, sunny, high 26. Sunday, mix of sun and cloud, a high of 30. Monday, cloudy, 60% chance of showers, high 25. Tuesday, cloudy, 60% chance of showers with a high of 22.
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Cameron Whitcomb, you and me on your Friday afternoon. Hey, it's Sharon Church in for Ken O'Neill. One of my faves coming up, Devin Cole, I Got You. But first, here's Alex Morin with Fever Dream.

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9: 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This will allow for improved efficiency, coordinated planning, and an increased capacity to reinvest in the local communities they serve. Members of the proposed United Co-op will be able to use one co-op number in Middle Lake, Lake Lenore, Leroy, Watson, and the Anaheim Card Lock, with access to 5 card locks, 4 gas bars, 3 food stores, including 2 liquor locations, and 3 agro centers with bulk petroleum. Members are encouraged to attend the upcoming vote meetings starting at 7 p.m. on August 24th in Lake Lenore, August 25th in Watson and Leroy. A majority vote from both memberships is required for the amalgamation to proceed. For more information, contact General Manager Wayne Dale at 306-368-2255.
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11: 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Today, mainly sunny, northwest wind at 20, gusting up to 40 kilometers per hour, high of 25. Tonight, a clear sky, a low of 9. Tomorrow, sunny, high 26. Sunday, mix of sun and cloud, a high of 30. Monday, cloudy, 60% chance of showers, high 25. Tuesday, cloudy, 60% chance of showers with a high of 22.
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0: Patrick, give me sympathy. I'm Sharon Church, and it's now time for a sorta sports report. I thought the Blue Jays had no chance at the playoffs. I thought that's what we were talking about, but apparently the Blue Jays are doing pretty good now. The pitching is getting hot at exactly the right time. Shane Bieber putting together another really strong start. 7 innings and just 4 hits allowed a 5-1 win over Tampa Bay. That's good. And with Vladimir Guerrero Jr. getting close to returning, the Jays might be getting pretty interesting at just the right time.
1: You might think all money managers are the same. 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
2: 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I'm Anthony Ross. The downtown area will be buzzing on Saturday, tomorrow, with the return of Street Fest. It begins with a free pancake breakfast in the morning, and activities will continue throughout the day for the entire family, along with a series of performers throughout the day. Downtown Chairperson Andrew Brecker hopes everyone in Humboldt gets a chance to spend a fun day in the downtown area.
3: We have a really nice downtown. For a while there was vacancies, there was some open spaces, but now the downtown commercial space is back in really high demand. I just love the old downtown, and lots of good storyboards you could check out. Check out the museum. They've got events running all day as well. It's really good to come down and really appreciate what a nice downtown Humboldt has and make sure we keep it thriving.
2: Tonight, there will be a free movie inside of Civic Park beginning at 8:30. Goat will be on the big screen, and there will be a concession as well. When your child is signed up for the TED Summer Reading Club at the Reed Thompson Public Library and they attend one of the summer events as part of the program, they'll

0: days. The event runs August 22nd and 23rd with a pancake breakfast Sunday morning, followed by children's pedal tractor pulls, a petting zoo, mini steam engine rides, and live entertainment. The main attraction on Sunday is bundle threshing at 3 p.m. Here's Wes Crone with the Vintage Club.
1: And this year, we're going to actually go back in time a little bit, and our theme for this year is going to be horse drawing equipment. So on display, we will have some older equipment set out. And with that, we're going to have a couple of teams in the yard pulling wagons around, etc. And with any amount of luck, we will have enough teams that we can actually have a couple of demonstrations that day.
0: Organizers say the weekend showcases the hard work of the club's volunteers and Saskatchewan's agricultural heritage. See the full stories at discoverhumboldt.com and click Submit News when you see local news happening.
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0: Team Saskatchewan took a loss at the Men's National Baseball Championships in New Brunswick with a 7-3 loss to Alberta. They lost 12-8 in their second game, and they'll be back in action later today with the host team, New Brunswick. The Humboldt Broncos have made a pair of trades on the eve of training camp. The Broncos acquired 2006-born defenseman Ryan Richardson in exchange for the rights to Jack Birch and a player development fee. The Broncos also acquired 2006-born forward Casey Russell from the Extreme in exchange of a player development fee. Over the last three seasons, Russell has spent time with the Devon, Grand Prairie, and Calgary Canucks of the AJHL. He had 19 points, including 8 goals last year. The Broncos begin training camp on August 31st. Their first preseason game is on Friday, September 4th in Nipawin. Back in the Rough Riders lineup this week, the Canadian receiver, Sam Emilis, practiced for the second straight day. Emilis has been out for the last month with a foot injury. The Riders are in second spot in the West at 6-3, with the BC Lions 4 points back, 4-5. The Toronto Blue Jays were able to win another series as they beat the Tampa Bay Rays 5-1 on Thursday. Shane Bieber had a strong start for the Blue Jays, going 7 innings and allowing 1 run on 4 hits with 7 strikeouts. Kazuma Okamoto, Nathan Lukes, and Daz Cameron all homered for Toronto. The Blue Jays are a half game back in the wild card race, trailing the Texas Rangers, who shut out the Washington Nationals 2-0 last night, and the Minnesota Twins, who were idle.
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0: Tonight, a low of 9 and clear skies. Tomorrow, we have a sunny day with a high of 26. Sunday, some clouds, but heating up to a high of 30. Monday, 60% chance of rain and a high of 25. And Tuesday, cloudy and a bit cooler, 60% chance of rain and a high of 22. 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
8: 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This will allow for improved efficiency, coordinated planning, and an increased capacity to reinvest in the local communities they serve. Members of the proposed United Co-op will be able to use one co-op number in Middle Lake, Lake Lenoir, Leroy, Watson, and the Anaheim Card Lock, with access to 5 card locks, 4 gas bars, 3 food stores, including 2 liquor locations, and 3 agro centers with bulk petroleum. Members are encouraged to attend the upcoming vote meetings starting at 7 p.m. on August 24th in Lake Lenoir, August 25th in Watson and Leroy. A majority vote from both memberships is required for the amalgamation to proceed. For more information, contact General Manager Wayne Dale at 306-368-2255.
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9: 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Today, mainly sunny, northwest wind at 20, gusting up to 40 kilometers per hour, high of 25. Tonight, a clear sky, a low of 9. Tomorrow, sunny, high 26. Sunday, mix of sun and cloud, a high of 30. Monday, cloudy, 60% chance of showers, high 25. Tuesday, cloudy, 60% chance of showers with a high of 22.
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9: 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Today, mainly sunny, northwest wind at 20, gusting up to 40 kilometers per hour, high of 25. Tonight, a clear sky, a low of 9. Tomorrow, sunny, high 26. Sunday, mix of sun and cloud, a high of 30. Monday, cloudy, 60% chance of showers, high 25. Tuesday, cloudy, 60% chance of showers with a high of 22.
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0: If you're still saying Google it, congratulations, you're officially old. Hey, I'm Sharon Church. Gen Z and Gen Alpha are more likely to say search it up instead. The reason is simple. They're no longer getting their information from just one place anymore. Older generations often went straight to Google, but today's kids use ChatGPT, TikTok, YouTube, Siri, Alexa. Google might be the last place they search for something. Now, I don't really Google things anymore. ChatGPT is my new best friend. But I still call the action of looking something up Googling. You know, kind of like we all still call tissues Kleenex.
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2: 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I'm Anthony Ross. It promises to be a day of fun for the entire family tomorrow in Humboldt. Downtown Chair Andrew Brecker notes that Street Fest is an important part of the downtown core in the city.
3: We really like to see the amount of people coming down and exploring the stores, checking out the

0: have an open ear. If businesses want to talk to me, talk to the board, always looking for new ideas, recommendations, and ways that we can help the businesses downtown to thrive and attract more business.
1: For a list of performers and set times on Saturday, you can head to the Street Fest Facebook page. The Humboldt Broncos are getting ready for another season in the Saskatchewan Junior Hockey League, and fans will have a chance to meet this year's team before the regular season begins. The Broncos will host their annual car bingo on Monday, September 14th, in the Elgar Peterson Arena parking lot. A barbecue will get underway at 5 p.m., with car bingo starting at 6. Fans will have a chance to win prizes, enjoy some food, and meet the 2026-27 Broncos squad. When your child is signed up for the TD Summer Reading Club at the Reed Thompson Public Library, and they attend one of the summer events as part of the program, they'll receive one extra ticket that goes towards winning 4 prize baskets. Here's Carissa Lucan from the library.
2: August 25th, we've got Old MacDale's Friendly Farm Petting Zoo coming back. They were such a hit last year, so many of you came out to see it. So we've got another one coming down. So come and feed the animals and pet some really cute animals. They had a lot of baby bunnies last year. It was adorable. So come down, see if those bunnies have grown up, see if there's a new batch that's waiting.
1: Go to the library to register and enjoy the summer events. Agriculture history will be on display August 22nd and 23rd as the Humboldt and Area Vintage Club hosts its annual Vintage Days. This year's theme focuses on horse-drawn equipment with teams pulling wagons and demonstrations planned throughout Sunday. Saturday's highlights include the annual vintage tractor pulls starting around 11 a.m. There's much more, says Wes Crone with the Vintage Club.
3: And then we'll have our static displays and vendors will be set up in the main building. We will also have our full concession and elephant ears available that whole day. The tea house will be open once again, so please come out and check that out as there's many, many attractions in that house that should be seen and looked at.
1: Admission is $10 for adults, $5 for children 6 to 12, and free for children 5 and under. See the full stories at discoverhumboldt.com. Go here and click Submit News when you see local news happening.
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1: Team Saskatchewan took a loss at the Men's National Baseball Championships in New Brunswick with a 7-3 loss to Alberta. They lost 12-8 in their second game, and they'll be back in action later today with the host team, New Brunswick. The Humboldt Broncos have made a pair of trades on the eve of training camp. The Broncos acquired 2006-born defenseman Ryan Richardson in exchange for the rights to Jack Birch and a player development fee. The Broncos also acquired 2006-born forward Casey Russell from the Extreme in exchange of a player development fee. Over the last 3 seasons, Russell has spent time with the Devon, Grand Prairie, and Calgary Canucks of the AJHL. He had 19 points, including 8 goals last year. The Broncos begin training camp on August 31st. Their first preseason game is on Friday, September 4th in Nipawin. Back in the Rough Riders lineup this week, the Canadian receiver, Sam Emilis, practiced for the second straight day. Emilis has been out for the last month with a foot injury. The Riders are in second spot in the West at 6-3, with the BC Lions 4 points back, 4-5. The Toronto Blue Jays were able to win another series as they beat the Tampa Bay Rays 5-1 on Thursday. Shane Bieber had a strong start for the Blue Jays, going 7 innings and allowing 1 run on 4 hits with 7 strikeouts. Kazuma Okamoto, Nathan Lukes, and Daz Cameron all homered for Toronto. The Blue Jays are a half game back in the wild card race, trailing the Texas Rangers, who shut out the Washington Nationals 2-0 last night, and the Minnesota Twins, who were idle.
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1: Tonight, a low of 9 and clear skies. Tomorrow, we have a sunny day with a high of 26. Sunday, some clouds, but heating up to a high of 30. Monday, 60% chance of rain and a high of 25. And Tuesday, cloudy and a bit cooler, 60% chance of rain and a high of 22. 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

0: Have you ever heard of a food divorce? Say I'm Sharon Church. Instead of arguing over what's for dinner, more and more couples are choosing to eat separately, even when they live together. The idea is called a food divorce, and it has nothing to do with breaking up. It's just for couples with different tastes, diets, and schedules. So rather than compromising every night, each person makes their own meal and eats on their own time. I actually know a couple who do this. They're recent empty nesters, and they say it works great. I think that's the key, though, being empty nesters. I'm not sure about food divorcing the kids, although I'd like to try. Maybe a trial separation.
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20: 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Today, mainly sunny, northwest wind at 20, gusting up to 40 kilometers per hour, high of 25. Tonight, a clear sky, a low of 9. Tomorrow, sunny, high 26. Sunday, mix of sun and cloud, a high of 30. Monday, cloudy, 60% chance of showers, high 25. Tuesday, cloudy, 60% chance of showers with a high of 22.
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0: Happy 40th birthday to Usain Bolt. Hey, I'm Sharon Church. You remember him, right? He's the guy who holds the world record for the 100-meter dash with a time of 9.58 seconds, reaching a peak speed of 27.3 miles per hour. He's the fastest human in the world. No other human is faster than Usain Bolt. But there's no outrunning robots. That's right. A Chinese company has unveiled a new humanoid robot that can run faster and jump higher than any human on Earth, including Usain Bolt. Now, the company posted a video of the Superman robot on social media, showing it performing a 2-meter standing jump and then reaching a speed of about 28.3 miles per hour, 1 mile faster than the fastest man on Earth.
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13: 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Today, mainly sunny, northwest wind at 20, gusting up to 40 kilometers per hour, high of 25. Tonight, a clear sky, a low of 9. Tomorrow, sunny, high 26. Sunday, mix of sun and cloud, a high of 30. Monday, cloudy, 60% chance of showers, high 25. Tuesday, cloudy, 60% chance of showers with a high of 22.
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0: Good afternoon. I'm Sharon Church in for Ken O'Neill. How are your flower baskets looking? I'm kind of running out of steam with watering them. It used to be once a day, and then every second day, and now they're lucky if they get a drink once a week. So there's still plenty of time for the flowers. I think I need to try to revive those guys. Stick around. Post Malone and Morgan Wallen. I had some help coming up next.
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0: with a series of performers throughout the day. Downtown chairperson Andrew Brecker hopes everyone in Humboldt gets a chance to spend a fun day in the downtown area.
1: We have a really nice downtown. For a while there was vacancies, there was some open spaces, but now the downtown commercial space is back in really high demand. I just love the old downtown, and there's lots of good storyboards you could check out. Check out the museum. They've got events running all day as well. It's really good to come down and really appreciate what a nice downtown Humboldt has and make sure we keep it thriving.
0: Tonight, there will be a free movie inside of Civic Park beginning at 8:30. Goat will be on the big screen, and there will be a concession as well. When your child is signed up for the TED Summer Reading Club at the Reed Thompson Public Library and they attend one of the summer events as part of the program, they'll receive one extra ticket that goes towards winning four prize baskets. Here's Carissa Lucan from the library.
2: And then on August 27th is our prize draw party. So that will be when we determine the winners of our four prize baskets, and we'll be announcing the winner of our art contest at our prize draw party. We will also have some walk-in prizes that you can enter for. So that's just for if you attend our prize draw party. So you want to be there if you want to get some extra goodies and be the first one to find out who wins.
0: Go to the library to register and enjoy the summer events. Families can step back in time this weekend at Humboldt Vintage Days. The event runs August 22nd and 23rd with a pancake breakfast Sunday morning, followed by children's pedal tractor pulls, a petting zoo, mini steam engine rides, and live entertainment. The main attraction on Sunday is bundle threshing at 3 p.m. Here's Wes Crone with the Vintage Club.
3: And this year, we're going to actually go back in time a little bit, and our theme for this year is going to be horse drawing equipment. So on display, we will have some older equipment set out. And with that, we're going to have a couple of teams in the yard pulling wagons around, etc. And with any amount of luck, we will have enough teams that we can actually have a couple of demonstrations that day.
0: Organizers say the weekend showcases the hard work of the club's volunteers and Saskatchewan's agricultural heritage. See the full stories at discoverhumboldt.com and click Submit News when you see local news happening.
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0: Team Saskatchewan took a loss at the Men's National Baseball Championships in New Brunswick with a 7-3 loss to Alberta. They lost 12-8 in their second game, and they'll be back in action later today with the host team, New Brunswick. The Humboldt Broncos have made a pair of trades on the eve of training camp. The Broncos acquired 2006-born defenseman Ryan Richardson in exchange for the rights to Jack Birch and a player development fee. The Broncos also acquired 2006-born forward Casey Russell from the Extreme in exchange of a player development fee. Over the last three seasons, Russell has spent time with the Devon, Grand Prairie, and Calgary Canucks of the AJHL. He had 19 points, including 8 goals last year. The Broncos begin training camp on August 31st. Their first preseason game is on Friday, September 4th in Nipawin. Back in the Rough Riders lineup this week, the Canadian receiver, Sam Emilis, practiced for the second straight day. Emilis has been out for the last month with a foot injury. The Riders are in second spot in the West at 6-3, with the BC Lions 4 points back, 4-5. The Toronto Blue Jays were able to win another series as they beat the Tampa Bay Rays 5-1 on Thursday. Shane Bieber had a strong start for the Blue Jays, going 7 innings and allowing 1 run on 4 hits with 7 strikeouts. Kazuma Okamoto, Nathan Lukes, and Daz Cameron all homered for Toronto. The Blue Jays are a half game back in the wild card race, trailing the Texas Rangers, who shut out the Washington Nationals 2-0 last night, and the Minnesota Twins, who were idle.
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0: Tonight, a low of 9 and clear skies. Tomorrow, we have a sunny day with a high of 26. Sunday, some clouds, but heating up to a high of 30. Monday, 60% chance of rain and a high of 25. And Tuesday, cloudy and a bit cooler, 60% chance of rain and a high of 22. 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

Alex Sampson on your Friday afternoon. I'm Sharon Church in for Ken O'Neill. Shawn Mendes on the way, but first, here's Gracie Abrams. Hit the wall.

0: buddy.
1: Shawn Mendes on your Friday afternoon. Hey, I'm Sharon Church. We are getting dangerously close to the end of August. So dangerous that even some of the leaves on the trees are calling it quits. Oh, I hate that. It's too early. Well, and are you looking at that bucket list and panicking? Like, we didn't get to go on that long bike ride yet. I thought we had more time. We do have more time, though. Okay, we do. 10 days left in August. And within those days, starting pretty soon, there are two whole weekends. Two whole weekends left in August. So don't count summer out just yet.
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13: 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Tonight, a low of 9 and clear skies. Tomorrow, we have a sunny day with a high of 26. Sunday, some clouds, but heating up to a high of 30. Monday, 60% chance of rain and a high of 25. And Tuesday, cloudy and a bit cooler, 60% chance of rain and a high of 22.
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1: Parents of preteens and young teenagers, have you noticed a sizing gap in clothing? I can't be the only one. We'll chat about that in two songs, but first.

0: preteens and young teenagers, have you noticed a sizing gap in clothing? Hey, I'm Sharon Church. It's back to school shopping season, and it's getting pretty hard to find clothes that fit the kids that they actually like. Gone are the days when you could pick up a Paw Patrol t-shirt and they would enthusiastically wear that for the first day of school. Oh, no. Now it's a full day of shopping, trying on every single item in the store. But the problem is that the kids' style clothing goes up to sizes 12 to 14. But they don't like those styles. They want to dress like teenagers. But an adult small is too big. I can't be the only one having this problem.
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11: Humboldt Water Tower tours are still happening. Stop by the tower any Wednesday, Friday, or Saturday between 1:30 and 4 to get a history lesson and see what it's like inside and all the way up to the top of the tower. Tonight, a low of 9 and clear skies. Tomorrow, we have a sunny day with a high of 26. Sunday, some clouds but heating up to a high of 30. Monday, 60% chance of rain and a high of 25. And Tuesday, cloudy and a bit cooler, 60% chance of rain and a high of 22.
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0: Fifi Dobson, Ghost, I'm Sharon Church. It's Senior Citizens Day, a day to honor your elders. But be careful when wishing someone a happy Senior Citizens Day, because you could offend someone who doesn't quite consider themselves a senior citizen.
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2: 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I'm Anthony Ross. It promises to be a day of fun for the entire family tomorrow in Humboldt. Downtown Chair Andrew Brecker notes that Street Fest is an important part of the downtown core in the city.
3: We really like to see the amount of people coming down and exploring the stores, checking out the vendors, and really getting to appreciate how good our downtown is. That's our, you know, our whole mission is to keep the downtown thriving. So we always have an open ear. If businesses want to talk to me, talk to the board, always looking for new ideas, recommendations, and ways that we can help the businesses downtown to thrive and attract more business.
2: For a list of performers and set times on Saturday, you can head to the Street Fest Facebook page. The Humboldt Broncos are getting ready for another season in the Saskatchewan Junior Hockey League, and fans will have a chance to meet this year's team before the regular season begins. The Broncos will host their annual car bingo on Monday, September 14th, in the Elgar Peterson Arena parking lot. A barbecue will get underway at 5 p.m., with car bingo starting at 6. Fans will have a chance to win prizes, enjoy some food, and meet the 2026-27 Broncos squad. When your child is signed up for the TD Summer Reading Club at the Reed Thompson Public Library, and they attend one of the summer events as part of the program, they'll receive one extra ticket that goes towards winning 4 prize baskets. Here's Carissa Lucan from the library.

0: So come and feed the animals and pet some really cute animals. They had a lot of baby bunnies last year. It was adorable. So come down, see if those bunnies have grown up, see if there's a new batch that's waiting.
1: Go to the library to register and enjoy the summer events. Agriculture history will be on display August 22nd and 23rd as the Humboldt and Area Vintage Club hosts its annual Vintage Days. This year's theme focuses on horse-drawn equipment with teams pulling wagons and demonstrations planned throughout Sunday. Saturday's highlights include the annual vintage tractor pulls starting around 11 a.m. There's much more, says Wes Crone with the Vintage Club.
2: And then we'll have our static displays and vendors will be set up in the main building. We will also have our full concession and elephant ears available that whole day. The tea house will be open once again, so please come out and check that out as there's many, many attractions in that house that should be seen and looked at.
1: Admission is $10 for adults, $5 for children 6 to 12, and free for children 5 and under. See the full stories at discoverhumboldt.com. 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
1: Team Saskatchewan took a loss at the Men's National Baseball Championships in New Brunswick with a 7-3 loss to Alberta. They lost 12-8 in their second game, and they'll be back in action later today with the host team, New Brunswick. The Humboldt Broncos have made a pair of trades on the eve of training camp. The Broncos acquired 2006-born defenseman Ryan Richardson in exchange for the rights to Jack Birch and a player development fee. The Broncos also acquired 2006-born forward Casey Russell from the Extreme in exchange of a player development fee. Over the last three seasons, Russell has spent time with the Devon, Grand Prairie, and Calgary Canucks of the AJHL. He had 19 points, including 8 goals last year. The Broncos begin training camp on August 31st. Their first preseason game is on Friday, September 4th in Nipawin. Back in the Rough Riders lineup this week, the Canadian receiver, Sam Emilis, practiced for the second straight day. Emilis has been out for the last month with a foot injury. The Riders are in second spot in the West at 6-3, with the BC Lions 4 points back, 4-5. The Toronto Blue Jays were able to win another series as they beat the Tampa Bay Rays 5-1 on Thursday. Shane Bieber had a strong start for the Blue Jays, going 7 innings and allowing 1 run on 4 hits with 7 strikeouts. Kazuma Okamoto, Nathan Lukes, and Daz Cameron all homered for Toronto. The Blue Jays are a half game back in the wild card race, trailing the Texas Rangers, who shut out the Washington Nationals 2-0 last night, and the Minnesota Twins, who were idle.
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1: Tonight, a low of 9 and clear skies. Tomorrow, we have a sunny day with a high of 26. Sunday, some clouds, but heating up to a high of 30. Monday, 60% chance of rain and a high of 25. And Tuesday, cloudy and a bit cooler, 60% chance of rain and a high of 22. 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

Sharon Church here on this Friday golden hour. I love this time of day. Just feels kind of magical, especially on a Friday. I've got a sort of sports report coming up for you in just two songs. But first, here's Harry Styles, American Girls.

0: Sharon Church here with a sorta sports report. So it looks like the Blue Jays are doing pretty good, right? The pitching is getting hot at exactly the right time. Shane Bieber putting together another really strong start. 7 innings and just 4 hits allowed a 5-1 win over Tampa Bay. Good job, guys. And with Vladimir Guerrero Jr. getting close to returning, the Jays might be getting pretty interesting at just the right time.
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12: 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Tonight, a low of 9 and clear skies. Tomorrow, we have a sunny day with a high of 26. Sunday, some clouds, but heating up to a high of 30. Monday, 60% chance of rain and a high of 25. And Tuesday, cloudy and a bit cooler, 60% chance of rain and a high of 22.
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If you're still saying Google it, congratulations, you're officially old. We'll talk more on that after Alessia Cara. But first, here's the Kid Laroi and Justin Bieber with Stay.

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0: If you're still saying Google it, congratulations. You're officially old. Hey, I'm Sharon Church. Gen Z and Gen Alpha are more likely to say search it up instead. Now, the reason, pretty simple. They're no longer getting information from just one place. Older generations often went straight to Google, but today's kids use ChatGPT, TikTok, YouTube, Siri, Alexa. 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Now, I don't really Google things anymore. ChatGPT is my new best friend. But I still call the action of looking something up Googling. 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
16: Humboldt Water Tower tours are still happening. Stop by the tower any Wednesday, Friday, or Saturday between 1:30 and 4 to get a history lesson and see what it's like inside and all the way up to the top of the tower. Tonight, a low of 9 and clear skies. Tomorrow, we have a sunny day with a high of 26. Sunday, some clouds but heating up to a high of 30. Monday, 60% chance of rain and a high of 25. And Tuesday, cloudy and a bit cooler, 60% chance of rain and a high of 22.
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0: Have you heard of a food divorce? Hey, I'm Sharon Church. Well, instead of arguing over what's for dinner, more and more couples are choosing to eat separately, even when they live together. The idea is called a food divorce, and it has nothing to do with breaking up. It's for couples with different tastes, diets, schedules. Rather than compromising every night, each person just makes their own meal and eats on their own time. I actually know a couple who does this. Now, they're recent empty nesters, and they say it works great. I think that's the key, though, being empty nesters. I'm not sure about food divorcing the kids, although I'd like to try. Maybe a trial separation.
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14: 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With access to 5 card locks, 4 gas bars, 3 food stores, including 2 liquor locations, and 3 agro centers with bulk petroleum. 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A majority vote from both memberships is required for the amalgamation to proceed. 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
2: 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I'm Anthony Ross. The downtown area will be buzzing on Saturday, tomorrow, with the return of Street Fest. It begins with a free pancake breakfast in the morning, and activities will continue throughout the day for the entire family, along with a series of performers throughout the day. Downtown chairperson Andrew Brecker hopes everyone in Humboldt gets a chance to spend a fun day in the downtown area.
3: We have a really nice downtown. For a while there was vacancies, there was some open spaces, but now the downtown commercial space is back in really high demand. I just love the old downtown, and lots of good storyboards you could check out. Check out the museum. They've got events running all day as well. It's really good to come down and really appreciate what a nice downtown Humboldt has and make sure we keep it thriving.
2: 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Goat will be on the big screen, and there will be a concession as well. When your child is signed up for the TD Summer Reading Club at the Reed Thompson Public Library and they attend